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Brr, how cold is it? When we milked the cows, we got ice cream. 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

0: old school Savage Garden. So sweet. It's kind of funny to think, though, that Darren Hayes from Savage Garden actually wrote that after watching an episode of Dawson's Creek. True story. It's funny where you get your inspiration from. This is Scotty this morning. More of the music to make you feel good from Somba on the way and the great Lewis Capaldi next.
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0: Last Good Night, pictures of you and the music to make you feel good all weekend. It's Sunday morning with Scotty. Dua Lipa in there too. She is now writing her fourth album, in the middle of writing that, and it's got a recording sessions locked in, so we may see that release next year, hopefully, fingers crossed. After 11, new stuff from G Flip, Ed Sheeran on the way as well, and some old school TLC, because why not?
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0: Your four-day forecast for Gippsland and the Valley for Sunday, cloudy with a shower or two. Into Monday, partly cloudy with light winds and 17 degrees. The forecast for Tuesday, very high chance of showers, most likely later, cloudy, a top of 15. And cold for Wednesday, cloudy, a shower or two and 12. For Sunday, the Valley, 15. Sale, 16. Bairnsdale, 17. Lakes Norbos, 16. It's 12 degrees right now.
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0: Pink Panther is out of the UK with Zara Larsson, Stateside, Sunday morning, the music to make you feel good. With the biggest song in the UK at the moment, in fact, I would say the biggest song around the world, has spent weeks and weeks at number one. Sam Fender, Olivia Dean, Rain Me In, that's in 15 minutes. And we're back next with Panic at the Disco.
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0: One Direction. I wonder if Harry Styles is going to pull that out in one of his Australian shows. The tour coming up. I'd love to see that. What Makes You Beautiful? Sam Fender, Olivia Dean ahead of that with Rain Me In. That has got to be the biggest song in the world right now. What a great duo. And Olivia Dean, three songs from her simultaneously charting at the moment. Just insane. Ella Langley, the biggest song in the US right now with Choosing Texas in 10 minutes.
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0: all weekend. The music to make you feel good right here. It gets better after 12 as well. Taylor, Alex Warren on the way. Imagine you were nominated for an Oscar for Best Original Song, but you didn't even show up to the ceremony because you thought, you know what? I got no chance. Then you get a phone call the next day saying you've won. That happened to Eminem. Lose Yourself, he got an Oscar for in 2003. He wasn't there to collect it, but still loving the fact that he won. We'll get that on for you in the next 10 minutes.
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10: TRFM weather. Your four-day forecast for Gippsland and the valley, firstly, the rest of this Sunday. Partly cloudy with westerly winds becoming light late afternoon into tonight. Your further outlook tomorrow, some morning fog possible, then becoming mostly sunny with light winds tomorrow and 17. Showers increasing throughout Tuesday and partly cloudy, a top of 16. Cold for Wednesday, cloudy, showers and a top of just 12. It's 12 degrees right now.
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0: Started off as a dancer, became an incredible singer. Tate McRae, sports car, Samba in there too. Let's get something from the Devil Wears Prada 2 soundtrack up next. Minutes away from Sienna Spiro. And if you're like me and you're craving a Vegemite sandwich, the Sabo, a song that suits the mood from Men at Work very shortly.
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0: Puts you in a good mood, doesn't it? MKTO, classic. And the music to make you feel good. Love playing it. Men at Work, old school stuff. A few minutes ago and Down Under. We have the best of the new stuff when it comes to Australian music every Sunday night. Kayla's got As It Drops tonight from 6 p.m. Meantime, yes, Boone, Dave Thames and Olivia Dean all coming up before one.
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0: Imagine having three songs in the charts at the same time, all doing well. That's the case for Olivia Dean right now. That one, Baby Steps, Rain Me In, Man I Need, all in the top 40 at the moment. How incredible. Minutes away from old school Britney, Bella Kay coming up as well, and we'll get some Harry Styles on.
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13: TRFM weather. Your 4-day forecast for Gippsland and the valley, firstly, the rest of this Sunday. Partly cloudy with westerly winds becoming light late afternoon into tonight. Your further outlook tomorrow, some morning fog possible, then becoming mostly sunny with light winds tomorrow and 17. Showers increasing throughout Tuesday and partly cloudy, a top of 16. Cold for Wednesday, cloudy, showers and a top of just 12. And right now it's 13.
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0: Old School. Coolio. It's what we need Sunday afternoon, Gangster's Paradise. And more of that to come for your lunch break tomorrow. In fact, every weekday from 12, we go nothing but old school with the old school lunch. Some awesome songs lined up for you from 12 tomorrow too. Kenya Grace on the way and BB Rexha before 2.
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0: rub some of those summer temperatures right now, wouldn't you? Thirsty Merc, a band that just does not stop touring. If you get the chance to see Thirsty Merc at a pub near you, they are just sensational. Avicii on the way very shortly, Lady Gaga as well, and Somba up next.
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1: TRFM weather. Your four-day forecast for Gippsland and the Valley. Firstly, the rest of this Sunday, partly cloudy with westerly winds becoming light late afternoon into tonight. Your further outlook tomorrow, some morning fog possible, then becoming mostly sunny with light winds tomorrow and 17. Showers increasing throughout Tuesday and partly cloudy, a top of 16. Cold for Wednesday, cloudy, showers and a top of just 12. And right now it's 13.
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We're still here, TRFM. You should

0: Just Might.
1: Bruno Mars with I Just Might. It is music that makes you feel good on your Sunday afternoon. Now, if you love Aussie music, do not miss As It Drops with Kayla tonight. She's chatting with Ocean Grove. If you're into music a little more heavy, you might really be into Ocean Grove. Check that out tonight, just after 7 o'clock. But also, actually, a friend of mine, Bex, an Australian artist, she's just been announced as being one of the guest judges on Drag Race Down Under versus The World. She is so super talented. She's going to be hanging out with Kayla tonight on As It Drops from 6 o'clock, so do not miss it. Now, also, while we're talking about Australian artists, Amy Sharp, her brand new album Soft Pop came out on Friday, and it's actually brilliant. Get around Amy Sharp. She's amazing. Her track, The Biggest Ick, is coming up in the next 15 minutes along with Shaboozy and Old School 9 Days. That's next.
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0: Just some good life advice there from Miles Smith and Niall Horan. Drive safe. It is music that makes you feel good. And there is a bunch more coming up after 3 o'clock. Taylor Swift's latest track, Old School Top Loader, and the K-pop Demon Hunters themselves, Huntrix, kick things off after 3 o'clock. That's next.
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17: TRFM weather. Your four-day forecast for Gippsland and the valley, firstly, the rest of this Sunday. Partly cloudy with westerly winds becoming light late afternoon into tonight. Your further outlook tomorrow, some morning fog possible, then becoming mostly sunny with light winds tomorrow and 17. Showers increasing throughout Tuesday and partly cloudy, a top of 16. Cold for Wednesday, cloudy, showers and a top of just 12. And right now, 14 degrees.
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0: music that makes you feel good from Guy Sebastian there. It is a Sunday afternoon, perfect time for footy. And what is the footy anthem about getting back up when you get knocked back down? It is Tub Thumping from Chumbawamba. We'll get that on along with Justin Bieber on the other side of this.
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0: 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It is music that makes you feel good. G Flip and Sabrina Carpenter coming up in just a sec.
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0: 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Stand by, Tyler and Katy Perry coming up straight after 4 o'clock.
1: One man, one official world record. 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
21: TRFM weather. Your four-day forecast for Gippsland and the Valley, firstly, the rest of this Sunday. Partly cloudy with westerly winds becoming light late afternoon into tonight. Your further outlook tomorrow, some morning fog possible, then becoming mostly sunny with light winds tomorrow and 17. Showers increasing throughout Tuesday and partly cloudy, a top of 16. Cold for Wednesday, cloudy, showers and a top of just 12. And right now it's 13.
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0: Jesus, that is a deep cut. The wonders of the music library at this station managing to surface songs that maybe I've never heard that song, or maybe I last heard that song 15 years ago and just forgot that it existed. Live there from 1994 with the track Selling the Drama, a song that they played at Woodstock 94. Some of y'all may not have realized that there was a Woodstock in 94 as an anniversary of the Woodstock from 1969. It was like, you know, 25 years later. There was, and live played at it. There you go. Wow, what a throwback. All right. Hey, what's up? My name is Triana Butler. I've got a whole bunch more music to make you feel good on the way. Lil Nas X is on the way. Taylor Swift, maybe my favorite Taylor Swift song. And I've been a Swiftie like from the jump, back from when Love Story came out. But there is something about this song that has just sat with me. And Opalite is now... yeah, it's right up there. It's number one, maybe number two of all time Taylor Swift songs for me. We'll get that on in the next 15 minutes. Plus, Benson Boone, Mr. Electric Blue himself. He's up next.
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0: Wasn't that on the ads for Packed to the Rafters one year? God, that's a throwback. Eric Hutchinson there with rock and roll, music that makes you feel good. Now, this song from Ella Langley, Choosing Texas. I've never been to Texas. I've never been to Tennessee, much like Ella Langley, who's from Tennessee. And yet, I feel the heartbreak that she's singing about when this guy chooses Texas instead of Tennessee. You got me right in the heart, Ella Langley. We'll play that for you after 5 o'clock.
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19: TRFM weather. Your four-day forecast for Gippsland and the Valley. Firstly, the rest of this Sunday, partly cloudy with westerly winds becoming light late afternoon into tonight. Your further outlook tomorrow, some morning fog possible, then becoming mostly sunny with light winds tomorrow and 17. Showers increasing throughout Tuesday and partly cloudy, a top of 16. Cold for Wednesday, cloudy, showers and a top of just 12. It's 12 degrees right now.
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Old school Robbie Williams coming up in 3 minutes' time. Right now, Grace Abrams, Hit the Wall.

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We're still here, TRFM.

0: Dude is 6'11". He has no choice but to be a homewrecker. He walks into your house, he's going to hit every light fitting. He's going to hit every door frame. You're going to have somber marks around your house everywhere he's been. Somber there with a homewrecker. It's music that makes you feel good. Hello, my name is Triana Butler. Hope you're enjoying your Sunday afternoon. Rosé and Bruno Mars on the way. Plus, can you believe it's been 19, almost 20 years since Matchbox 20 put out their best of Exile on Mainstream? Off of that best of was How Far We've Come, which really, like, if it wasn't the new song off of the best of, surely they'd be adding it retroactively to a best of Matchbox 20, because it's just one of those songs, right? We'll play that for you straight after this.
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1: A song that he originally wrote thinking he was going to give it to Rihanna, but once it came out, he was like, no, I reckon I'll keep this for myself. I think he made a good decision there, to be honest. Ed Sheeran with Shape of You. He's been real busy working with a bunch of other artists, including Cat's Eye, actually. Cat's Eye have just released a song that's been written by Ed Sheeran with Ed Sheeran. I suppose it's collaborative, right? He's keeping busy. He's keeping busy off the back of that album he put out last year. Always got a lot on. Hey, what's up? My name is Triana Butler. We get Dave and Thames's Rain Dance on real soon. Plus, Olivia Dean, one of these artists out of the UK who is just, everybody has fallen in love with her. Her voice is just otherworldly. Baby Steps plays next.
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0: 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How good is this weather? Now? 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
1: Let's get the party started. See you at the bar, you was hardly talking. That's when I knew that your heart was scarring. Friends to lovers need a part to star in. Like, wait, babe, let me ask your pardon.

0: David Guetta, Teddy Swims, and Tones and I with Gone, Gone, Gone, Just Like Me. I am out of here. My name's Triana. Thank you for hanging out with me today. It's been real. Kayla's up next with As It Drops. I'll catch you next week.
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11: Your four-day forecast for Gippsland and the Valley. Firstly, a frost warning current for parts of Victoria, including East Gippsland. After morning frost and fog, mostly sunny. Tuesday, late showers 16, cold for Wednesday, showers 11. Continuing cold for Thursday, cloudy with a shower or two and a top of 11. Top temps for Monday, the Valley, Sale, Bairnsdale, Lakes and Orbost, all heading for 17 degrees. It's 11 degrees right now.
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14: 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It is your host here, Kayla, across the Ace Radio Network. This week, we have a superstar in drag pop. That is Bex, and she is making her way to the biggest drag stage. That is Drag Race Down Under versus the world, and she's joining us on the show to talk everything about her featuring on the show, but then also her new music as well. And Ocean Grove, now they're hitting the road actually next month, and well, we caught up with Sam to talk everything about the band, everything about him joining, and everything about the tour as well, plus the music they're bringing along for the ride too. So keep it on as it drops to hear from Sam. But after the Kid Leroy, I'll click play on that chat I had with Bex earlier in the week. Now though, Jet Blyton, a friend of the show, he's got this new one, What Have You Done, as it drops.

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7: Your four-day forecast for Gippsland and the Valley. Firstly, a frost warning current for parts of Victoria, including East Gippsland. After morning frost and fog, mostly sunny. Tuesday, late showers 16, cold for Wednesday, showers 11. Continuing cold for Thursday, cloudy with a shower or two and a top of 11. Top temps for Monday, the Valley, Sale, Bairnsdale, Lakes and Orbost. All heading for 17 degrees. It's 11 degrees right now.
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10: 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In the last hour, we caught up with Bex, who was a guest judge on Drag Race Down Under versus The World. She's also a drag pop performance and goddess superstar. So if you want to check her out, we have a song Melodrama in our As It Drops playlist. And go check her out on the socials to see what she gets up to. I feel like this show is my two split personalities. I've got a bit of drag and then I've got a bit of new metal as well. In this hour, we're chatting with Sam from Ocean Grove. We caught up with him to talk everything about the band, their tour they're going on, and some music as well. So after the Hilltop Hoods, I'll click play on that one. But first, Carla Wiebe, friend of the show. She has got this new one out called Broke Your Heart. Hear it first as it drops.

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0: maybe a different side to what a punter or, you know, an average fan would be able to. So I try and take inspiration from the people around me and, you know, a lot of creative people around me, which is awesome. So I try and do that.
1: It's so always so interesting talking to people of the kind of heavy metal, you know, metal genres, because they all say the same thing about community and friends and inspirations being the person they're about to, you know, walk on from or walk away from on stage. And so it's great to kind of know that that is happening at a larger scale as well as like a smaller local scene as well. But then there is that kind of crossover too, which is awesome.
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13: Today's weather forecast at Hungry Jack's: rainbow, storm and shake, inspired by Skittles.
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4: Your four-day forecast for Gippsland and the Valley. Firstly, a frost warning current for parts of Victoria, including East Gippsland. After morning frost and fog, mostly sunny. Tuesday, late showers 16, cold for Wednesday, showers 11. Continuing cold for Thursday, cloudy with a shower or two and a top of 11. Top temps for Monday, the Valley, Sale, Bairnsdale, Lakes and Orbost. All heading for 17 degrees. It's 11 degrees right now.
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0: Get your weekly dose of new Australian music as it drops. Look in my eyes, I'm through my glass. Every Sunday night, the best homegrown talent. Fresh hits, timeless tracks, and the stories living between the notes. This is Australian music. Creative, diverse, and very much alive. As it drops.
2: As it drops, your weekly celebration of just how creative, diverse and alive Australian music truly is. It is your host here, Kayla, and if you missed it in the last hour, we caught up with Sam from Ocean Grove. Now, the band are heading on the road in August, and I can't wait to see them on August 15 in Melbourne. But they're also taking their new music and their old music on the road. Can't wait to go through this nostalgic but also current kind of vibe with them. And then we caught up with Bex as well. She is the drag pop performer and goddess that is on Drag Race Down Under versus the world. I can't wait for the new season. I can't wait to see Bex on it too. Love her music as well. Ocean Grove and Bex, their songs in our As It Drops playlist. Now in this hour, we have your As It Drops flashback, of course. And then more Aussie music. But first, Mac the Knife. Love this one from them. Loving their vibe. It's moody. It's cool. It's Take Me to the Meeting as it drops.

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And there's a man next to you with a killer view of New York. And somehow you managed to get me talking too much. Yeah, there's a rhythm.

0: Amy Shark, all loved up as it drops your weekly celebration of just how creative, diverse and alive Australian music truly is. I'm just looking for a good night, oh, I'm not looking for the right time. It's hard to believe that it has been well over a decade since Reese Maston burst onto the scene. Now, winning the X Factor Australia back in 2011 at just 16 years old, Good Night became one of his biggest hits, helping cement him as one of Australia's favourite rock pop artists. Now, here's the funny part. I was talking to our 19-year-old employee about Reese Maston. No idea who he was, which is mental, because I love this kid. I love our 19-year-old. I love me some Reese Maston. Officially reached the generational gap. Crazy. But anyway, if you grew up singing this one at the top of your lungs, just like I did, it is your As It Drops flashback for this week. Coming at you in 10.
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5: Your four-day forecast for Gippsland and the Valley. Firstly, a frost warning current for parts of Victoria, including East Gippsland. After morning frost and fog, mostly sunny. Tuesday, late showers 16, cold for Wednesday, showers 11. Continuing cold for Thursday, cloudy with a shower or two and a top of 11. Top temps for Monday, the Valley, Sale, Bairnsdale, Lakes and Orbost, all heading for 17 degrees. Currently, it is 10.
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4: Your four-day forecast for Gippsland and the Valley. Firstly, a frost warning current for parts of Victoria, including East Gippsland. After morning frost and fog, mostly sunny. Tuesday, late showers 16, cold for Wednesday, showers 11. Continuing cold for Thursday, cloudy with a shower or two and a top of 11. Top temps for Monday, the Valley, Sale, Bairnsdale, Lakes and Orbost. All heading for 17 degrees. Currently, it is 10.
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4: Your four-day forecast for Gippsland and the Valley. Firstly, a frost warning current for parts of Victoria, including East Gippsland. After morning frost and fog, mostly sunny. Tuesday, late showers 16, cold for Wednesday, showers 11. Continuing cold for Thursday, cloudy with a shower or two and a top of 11. Top temps for Monday, the Valley, Sale, Bairnsdale, Lakes and Orbost. All heading for 17 degrees. Currently, it is 10.
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13: Your four-day forecast for Gippsland and the Valley. Firstly, a frost warning current for parts of Victoria, including East Gippsland. After morning frost and fog, mostly sunny. Tuesday, late showers 16, cold for Wednesday, showers 11. Continuing cold for Thursday, cloudy with a shower or two and a top of 11. Top temps for Monday, the Valley, Sale, Bairnsdale, Lakes and Orbost, all heading for 17 degrees. Currently, it is 10.
14: This is Too Many Lols. Fifi, Bev and Nick's happy hour.
15: Fifi, Bev and Nick.
16: I felt like I had to educate the team yesterday in the meeting. You boys might have gone. Now, why did we start talking about Marlon Brando, wonderful actor?
17: We're in here.
16: Academy Award winning actor.
17: You were showing us pictures of him.
16: But why did he come up? Were we talking about Marlon Brando?
17: Because you said, Nick, you said... Bev, you and Nick are like really hot.
18: you remind me of the Godfather.
17: Yeah, and you're like, oh my God, your arms, they're like Marlon Brando.
16: Okay, I never said any of that, but Marlon Brando, when I was a uni student, so back when I was studying performing arts and theatre and I wanted to be an actor,
17: 70s.
16: I was introduced to the Stanislavski method acting. And we were introduced to Marlon Brando. Now, Marlon Brando, think Streetcar Named Desire, think On the Waterfront, even think Godfather. Don't think The Island of Dr. Moreau, because that was in when I was crushing on him hard. Let's say I was 19, and I was crushing over the 30-year-old Marlon Brando, who might possibly be, and I had to show all our young producers yesterday, the hottest man ever.
17: He showed
18: he's a good-looking, good-looking
16: rooster.
17: All I think about him
16: and
17: is
16: yet,
17: in
16: when
17: the
16: I
17: picture.
16: Had a, when I had a crush on him when I was 19, he was about 85, and he was not, let's say he wasn't peaking, but my crush was so intense. Like, put it this way, a guy at uni, well, I was prepared to find my way to California. I knew where he lived on Mulholland Drive. Mm-hmm. I wanted to park outside the front until I got to meet him. Like, that's how obsessed I was with him. A boy, a guy that had a crush on me in the performing arts class, he knew how much I loved Marlon Brando. And I worked at Meyer Eastland out in Ringwood. And I was in Meyer, and there was a hairdresser nearby who had a Marlon Brando print in the salon. Mm-hmm. And I loved that print so much, and I couldn't find it anywhere. So this guy, to impress me, he went and bought the print off the hair salon, and I tried to buy it off them. They said, no, we love that print. We're not selling it. He bought the print. He broke into my car, and when I came out from my shift at the end of the day, I opened my car door, and there's the Marlon Brando print on the backseat of my car.
17: Oh, that's lovely.
16: No, creepy. You can't break into people's cars.
18: Yeah.
16: Oh. Well, you can these days. But back then, you certainly couldn't. And that's how obsessed I was.
17: Is he dead now?
16: Oh, long gone. Yeah. Marlon. But sometimes you can have unusual crushes, because when I said I forgot, whenever I say to people, oh, probably my biggest crush ever was Marlon Brando, everyone looks at me and laughs.
18: Yeah, because they're thinking The Godfather.
16: They're thinking of
17: Madonna's wedding.
16: Whereas I'm thinking young Marlon. Then when I was talking to Leon about this, Leon's ex-boyfriend, who I also had a crush on, Ian.
17: He might be at this opening ceremony.
16: He's back in Edinburgh in Scotland.
17: Using our tax
16: money for the opening games. Yep.
4: I remember Ian told me once that his crush at the time, and this is kind of offensive to me, lovely man, but he was attracted to Shane Jacobson.
16: Shane's lovely. I get that. And he's a big bear. Like, I get that.
17: Lives on a farm.
16: My other unusual crush was Chewbacca. Oh, and a real thing for Chewbacca.
17: Yeah.
18: I'd open with that.
16: Do you reckon?
17: No, Marlon Brando
18: is he's a good-looking rooster.
17: Man, he's 409.
18: Chewbacca. Yeah.
17: Do you want to know who mine was? I had Alicia Silverstone, but that
16: that's
17: was just
16: standard. Josiah looked at me before when we were off air, said I had an unusual crush, Hilary Duff.
18: Yeah.
16: Very standard.
18: But that is unusual to Josiah, I think.
17: But yeah, I had her on my wall, but I also wear my jock, where I have my socks and jocks drawer, little drawer, I had pictures of Susie O'Neill.
16: Oh, that's good. Yeah, swimming. Yeah. Madame Butterfly.
17: I was in love with her.
16: Yeah,
17: that's
16: not unusual.
17: And we both work in
16: a
17: radio.
16: Hot swimmer.
17: Yeah, it's weird. Yeah. Isn't it?
16: Well, do you know what? There's sort of those out of left field ones. Like when people go, "Who's your crush?" They expect you to say Brad Pitt.
17: Mm.
18: I wouldn't say that.
16: I was going to say, who else would you say? Sabrina Carpenter.
17: Katy Perry.
16: You
18: some
16: love
18: people
16: Katie.
18: Have said Sydney Sweeney.
15: I love Lewis Capaldi.
16: Okay. That I do too, but I don't. But do you have a crush?
15: Yeah, no. Can't you imagine? Like all of a sudden, I start dating Lewis Capaldi, and it's like Gemma and Lewis are coming over for dinner. Here are the Capaldis.
16: I reckon it's very
19: in Gem's defense.
17: She thought about that way too
19: guys,
17: much.
19: In Gem's defense, my old roommate, she had a huge crush on Lewis Capaldi as well. Like loved him, obsessed.
17: Really?
19: Yep.
16: You know what? This is a great thing. There is a lid to every pot.
17: Aizen.
20: I don't know how much this, I don't know what this means for me, but I had an ex who had a massive crush on Shrek.
16: I get that
17: too,
16: though.
17: Did she paint you green?
16: No. She likes a big boy.
17: Did you role play? Did you role play?
20: Big boy owns property.
16: Yes, I get it. He's cocky. He's confident. Shrek does have it going on.
17: Oh, who have you had a crush on, Cody?
18: No, I'm trying to think if there's anyone weird. I'm a real plain Jane, boring.
16: Even just their left. You just expect people to say, "I've got a crush on."
18: Who do you think I've had a crush on? Here we go.
19: 131060. Who is your unusual crush?
16: Yeah, everybody. 131060. Share your unusual crushes, and at the end of this, we're going to find out who Nick's is.
19: All right, we'll take your calls after this. If it's a bit left of field.
4: I've had a crush on the chick in the Terry Shear lawyers ads.
18: She's a glamour.
21: I love them. Turn up really loud.
16: Anthony in Bundoora. Morning, Anthony.
22: Good morning. How are you?
16: Good. Have you had when you were younger, have an unusual crush?
22: Yeah, it was 20 years ago, and it's still today. It's Ally McBeal.
16: Oh, yeah. Calista Flockhart.
17: I loved Calista Flockhart.
22: Yeah.
16: Wow. Because I'm with you. She was, and now I am just speaking without thinking, but because she was very skinny.
17: Yeah, she was.
16: She was one of those skinny actresses that I, and I'm.
17: Only reason I watched the show.
16: Naturally skinny, I'm sure. But I just remember thinking she was quite frail. Beautiful. But that, yep, well done, Anthony. You liked her?
17: She reminded me a bit of the Grey's Anatomy. What's her name? What was her?
16: Meredith.
17: Meredith. I loved her too. God, I used to watch a lot of shows and just be in love
16: with a lot of women. Yeah, I used to love Grey's Anatomy. So you still like her, Anthony?
22: Yes, I think it's her hair. Her hair got me over the line, I think.
16: Her hair? Do you know she married Harrison Ford?
19: What?
22: Yeah.
16: Yeah. Callista Flockhart.
18: She's got a lot of facts about this stuff, don't you?
16: I do know lots of facts. Yeah. I know. Oh, gosh.
18: I'm telling you, she's getting through the fantails.
16: I should be your phone a friend if you're ever on a game show. I know just random stuff. Thank you.
17: I've been on a game show with you. You knew nothing.
16: Anthony. It was pretendies. Laura in Mornington. Hi, Laura.
1: Hey, how you doing?
17: We're good.
16: Laura. Who is your unusual crush?
1: Jeremy Clarkson, and I'll die on that hill.
16: You know what? I don't have it. I don't share it, but I think I can get it.
1: Crazy. You know,
16: he's very smart, incredibly intelligent man.
18: Can drive.
1: 6'5", babe. 6'5".
17: 6'5"?
16: He's tall.
18: 6'5".
17: He's in a bit of froth and bubble at the moment, isn't he?
16: He's not very healthy. He's sick, thing.
17: Yeah, I saw him in the news, something. Yeah, he is
16: Do you watch Clarkson's Farm?
1: Watched that. I've watched Top Gear since I was, like, probably the edge of puberty, so he might have done it from the get-go.
16: Do you know what, Laura, you might share a similar crush to me because I've got a massive crush on the host of Grand Designs, Kevin MacLeod.
19: Yeah. I get that.
1: Oh, and I'm 29. I've not seen that.
17: What?
16: You've seen Top Gear.
18: What a shot.
17: What a shot.
16: I reckon Kevin MacLeod's younger.
18: And also, Top Gear and that show are in aiming for a similar demo.
16: I literally thought I was speaking to someone like-minded.
17: That was a drive-by.
16: That's okay.
1: What about Richard Dean Anderson, MacGyver?
16: You're bringing up MacGyver. One older than the one I brought up. That's amazing.
18: And also, MacGyver's meant, like, he is good looking. He's a superhero. That's not an unusual crush, is it?
16: Laura.
1: What about now? Have you seen him now?
16: No.
1: Google.
16: Okay.
17: Google.
16: You like an older man, Laura.
1: I dabble.
16: You dabble. Ooh. Oh, thank you, Laura. Kim in Truganina. Hi, Kim.
2: Hey, how you going, guys?
17: Good,
16: Kimmy. Yeah, good. Who's your unusual crush?
2: I hate to admit this, but Optimus Prime from Transformers.
16: Yes! Kim!
17: What?
2: Absolutely. There was just something about him and his voice, and especially at the end when he used to stand on the hill and put his hands on his hips and his pelvis tilted forward, and then he's just like, I am Optimus Prime. Obsessed. Obsessed.
16: Kim, I'm with you.
18: You got to find someone that smokes a lot, Kim.
16: I like,
2: either that or a machine.
16: Do you know what? I was at
17: we've all got machines.
18: Yeah.
16: Universal Studios in Singapore and Bumblebee was there and I went, whoa, there's something about Transformers. There was a massive Bumblebee and I went, they are hot.
17: I've never watched Transformers. I've watched a scene on the bridge and it's got, what's her name in it? She's hot.
16: Megan Fox. But see, I find Darth Vader hot. Skeletor.
17: Dark Vader.
18: Darth Vader. Batman. Not without the helmet.
16: Not without the helmet. Your father. There's something about that look when they're all metal. It's not bad.
18: And the machine voices.
17: Who's the chick off Dark Vader? What's
18: Darth
17: her
18: Vader.
17: Name?
18: Princess Leia.
17: Princess Leia. What's her name? Natalie Portman. She could be top.
18: No. You're thinking of the new.
17: Yeah. She's top five. She was here.
16: Thinking of Carrie Fisher.
17: She was here a couple years ago. And I love her hair. You know how she's got her hair like.
18: Yeah.
17: In a cert, whatever.
16: Heidi Platts.
17: Yeah. Oh, God. And she went to the Melbourne Footy Club and she was just up the road. And I was like, I might just go pop in just to see if I catch her eye. Yeah. God.
16: It's like when
18: Do you like Fev's unusual crushes? Megan Fox and Natalie Portman.
5: Honestly, we're just here to serve up the lols. Fifi, Fev, and Nick's happy hour.
16: Amy Shark.
17: Sharkinator.
16: I genuinely love her music so much. Whenever she drops a little like tidbit on her socials, mm-hmm. I immediately write, yes, nailed it. And I have been DMing her going, when are you going to drop the whole album?
17: Yeah.
16: Like, we've got three songs. I want more. Well, another single today and her album is dropping today, Soft Pop.
17: Are you a stalker?
16: I'd say more friend.
17: Okay.
16: I think Amy would consider me a mate. Yeah,
17: I think she would too, yeah.
16: There you go. So, no, I see your stalker and I unstalk it.
17: Yeah, because you're both performers.
16: We are.
18: Yeah, just two singers.
17: Two singers.
18: Two peas in a pod.
16: Yeah.
17: When's your single coming out?
16: Well, we've
18: that
16: worked on
18: would
16: it.
18: Be,
17: oh, man.
16: How
18: we have to.
17: Yeah.
16: The carousel. I love what we came up with.
17: AI.
18: No, that was AI. That's yuck.
17: No, no, we can AI.
18: You actually, we write you lyrics and put together a song.
16: Oh, no, I'll do the lyrics. I'm a lyricist.
18: Oh, my God.
17: Oh, wow.
16: No, lyrics are more important to me than the music.
17: Yeah.
16: I'm the Bernie Taupin to your Elton John.
18: I understood the last bit of that sentence.
17: I didn't. Not the name in the middle.
16: Bernie Taupin. He's the right. He wrote all the lyrics for all Elton's songs.
19: Oh, wow.
16: Yeah, just does the keys.
18: Yeah, good. Yeah. That's a great gig.
16: And Bernie Taupin, talk about the most amazing lyrics. Like, he's one of the best lyricists.
17: Yeah, he is.
6: Boys up, Fifi, Fev and Nick's happy hour. You are welcome. Fifi, Fev and Nick.
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10: Your four-day forecast for Gippsland and the Valley. Firstly, a frost warning current for parts of Victoria, including East Gippsland. After morning frost and fog, mostly sunny. Tuesday, late showers 16, cold for Wednesday, showers 11. Continuing cold for Thursday, cloudy with a shower or two and a top of 11. Top temps for Monday, the Valley, Sale, Bairnsdale, Lakes and Orbost, all heading for 17 degrees. And right now it's 9 degrees.
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9: Today's weather forecast at Hungry Jack's: rainbow, storm and shake, inspired by Skittles.
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16: Your four-day forecast for Gippsland and the Valley. Firstly, a frost warning current for parts of Victoria, including East Gippsland. After morning frost and fog, mostly sunny. Tuesday, late showers 16, cold for Wednesday, showers 11. Continuing cold for Thursday, cloudy with a shower or two and a top of 11. Top temps for Monday, the Valley, Sale, Bairnsdale, Lakes and Orbost, all heading for 17 degrees.
2: And right now it's 9 degrees.
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16: Ahoy to my id, Hamish.
19: Are we parts of the brain? The ego, the id, the super ego, super id.
16: That's it.
19: Is that us?
16: Yes.
19: Oh, mate, there we go. Parts of the psyche, is it Freud?
16: It's the three parts of the personality according to Freudian psychology. You're right. Id, you'd be my ego, Jack. And I'd be super ego. Id is impulses and desires. So I reckon that matches up quite nicely.
19: You were Id. Oh, yeah.
10: There used to be a cop with the Wizard of Id over there.
7: Yeah, the Wizard of Id. And I always thought he was the Wizard of ID until much, much too late into my adulthood.
10: I'm 4.
19: Can you get me into a club? There's only one man that could make a fake ID for a 4-year-old. The Wizard of ID.
16: So Id is... I want it now. Mm. That's that part of your brain.
19: Yep. Working on curbing that. Yes.
16: The ego, the practical decision maker. How can I get what I want in a realistic way?
19: Yep.
16: That's you, Jacko. According to this order. Superego, your internal sense of right and wrong. What is the right thing to do?
0: They all match very well.
19: They do match. Actually kind of like freakishly well.
16: Mm. Yes.
19: That's why the show works. all perfectly represent the three parts of the psyche.
16: Also, ahoy to Clancy, who went to hamishnanny.com. Anyone can head there and just upload an audio message of what they've been up to. Yeah, and you've got a chance to be on the show.
9: Ahoy, Hamish, Andy, and number six. I'm coming to you with a public service announcement, if you will, in particular for those GIS enthusiasts.
16: Oh, good.
9: My partner is not a GIS enthusiast. In fact, he is the polar opposite of fast and loose when it comes to his toilet habits. He likes to take, I would say, a good 10 to 20 minutes when doing a number two. Yeah. Recently, we were in Adelaide for a wedding and we're on a bit of a pub crawl. We didn't have much time, so he decided to attempt his first GIS. He did it.
16: Right.
9: However, he did feel a little bit of discomfort at the time.
16: It will happen.
9: Fast forward now, a week on, and he's currently in surgery to have a perianal abscess drained. Saying that it was caused by the GIS. However, I don't think it's a coincidence that he only felt the pain after his first GIS. So I just wanted to let everybody know out there, all of those GIS enthusiasts or the potential GIS enthusiasts, just be sure that you're GISing safely.
16: Great message.
19: Well, okay, there's a lot to unpack there and not just in the sense of pus and, you know,
16: and
19: infection from a bum. First of all, you know, of course, we all love to spend 20 minutes on the toilet. I'm not doing Gone in 60 Seconds at home.
16: No.
19: This is if and when needs be, you have to evacuate your bowels in under 60 seconds to confuse passers-by to think you couldn't have possibly pooed that fast.
16: Yep,
19: you must have done a wee.
16: Yep.
19: Therefore, even just going into the bathroom after, you'd be like, well, it wasn't that guy because he was barely in here.
16: Yeah.
19: So that's really the point of a GIS. Now, of course, that's why I made the instructional tapes, and it's 12 cassettes in the set. You can't just go, oh, I'm going to have a crack at that and just blow it out as hard as you can, because that's what happens. We've seen someone now, a man, get injured because he tried to do a professional level
16: thing. Which is good to hear about the losses. You know, you always hear about the wins, like gambling.
19: Yeah. And it's like social media.
16: Yeah.
19: It's like people are only putting up the fastest poos they did. What about the ones that blew? What about the ones that blew their rings apart? You know, no one shows you that side of their life, but of course it's happening, and so it's good to see it. Celebrity beekeeping seems to be booming. I think we mentioned last time.
16: Did you mention this last time?
19: Yeah, Ryan Maloney,
16: yeah.
19: Toadie. Barnsey? Did I tell you about Barnsey?
16: Yeah,
19: guess who else is in? Buddy Franklin.
16: Yeah, really?
19: Buddy's in.
16: I think that was in the last update as well.
19: No, I don't think Buddy's fresh. And guess Buddy's who else is in?
16: No, I'm pretty sure Buddy was in the last update.
19: Nicole Richie. Nicole Richie just joined the beekeeping world.
16: Yeah, okay.
19: That's a new one.
16: So far, one bit of information is new.
19: Just saying, Nicole Richie, nice to have someone's not bee, like I think Blake, you know, Hames Hives, Blake's Bees, Barnsley's Bees, anyone with a bee in their name, it just seems very tempting.
16: Yes.
19: Nicole Richie, you believe her because it's not an immediate brand.
16: It's not
19: immediately catchy.
16: Yep. Are they all selling honey or some of them just keeping bees privately?
19: No, these are all commercial operations, I believe. There's two big announcements for Hames Hives.
16: Plus the huge announcement?
19: Oh, sorry. One of them's, I'm obviously categorizing a huge announcement as it's big.
16: Okay.
19: Do you want the biggest? The biggest announcement, or do you want the second biggest?
16: Have we heard 75% of it before? And what have your previous announcements, like just this new one we just had? Or
19: no.
16: Okay.
0: Build up to it.
16: Give us the not as big one and finish with the huge. Give us the big and we'll finish with the huge.
19: Okay. Got a legitimate email that came to my side of the fence. I can only imagine how many have been coming to your side of the fence that you have not passed on.
16: Oh, I would pass them on, but there's a very small flow.
19: Like I just know someone
16: the same amount of honey that you're creating. That's about the flow speed.
19: I actually had a suggestion from someone, which I don't mind, for when we do later on in the year, the price is correct.
16: Mm.
19: Someone said, would it be possible to do a VIB section for people that are subscribed to Hames Hive. So maybe I could have five seats that I could...
20: No, no. Remember, we're mixing streams. We've talked about this. Don't mix the stream.
19: What if I paid as a sponsor?
20: Yeah, maybe.
19: Yeah, you can... Yeah, Andy immediately has got $1 million.
20: Well, I mean, we need us.
19: You do need some sponsorship. So we'll see if Hames Hive could afford to sponsor one or two seats in the audience and then give that to a Hive member.
20: Okay.
19: Okay, I'm sensing some reluctance there, but that's nothing new on the beekeeping front. Got contacted by someone who said, please don't use my name.
20: Okay.
19: But I am a category manager / purchasing manager Australia-wide for Woolworths, watching Hames Hives closely. Mm. Sorry, Coles.
20: It's Coles. So you don't even know. So it's
21: from Coles or Woolworths?
19: It's from Coles.
20: You can only imagine Woolworths going outside yell Coles.
19: It doesn't matter. Well, I'm not using their name. So you can only imagine that as soon as as soon as someone else hears this, they'll be like.
20: Of course they are. They're using you and this show as an opportunity to get a mention on the show.
19: Well, it backfired because I mentioned the competitor. And that's just, you want to do business with us?
20: Yeah.
19: That's how we roll.
20: Yeah, okay, cool.
19: Once the honey starts flowing, just interesting to know that already shelf space is being made for the honey.
20: Well, what have they said?
19: She said we're watching very closely.
20: Is that one of the big announcements?
19: That is a big announcement. Okay. Jack, that's a potential Australia-wide deal.
20: Yeah, but it hasn't promised anything.
19: Yeah. Oh, how can you? Well, I think watching closely is a great first step.
20: Okay. I mean, do you know how much you have to do to service like supermarkets, like obviously with Timmy's and Jenny's,
19: you are not in the mood for the biggest announcement. You know what? I'm not even going to tell you the biggest announcement because you're not in the mood.
20: Give us a clue.
19: You're not in the mood.
20: I'm sorry. Can we have it?
19: No, it's marketing based and you don't care and we're ending the show. I will tell the Hames Hives community who we have on a mailing list in their own time.
20: Yep.
19: And you will be left out of this exciting announcement.
20: Come on. What do we need to do to try and get it out of you? What do you need?
19: We're out of time. We're out of time for the episode.
20: We've hit the time.
19: Ding. Ding, ding, ding.
20: You don't have a huge announcement.
19: I do have a huge announcement. I can't really say it, though.
20: It doesn't have one, Jack.
19: I can't. I probably is better. I don't want to give my competitors a jump on this.
20: Nicole Richie. Game changer. Buddy Franklin.
19: I don't want Buddy. I don't want Barnsley knowing about this because I'm going to catch him flat-footed. But we'll come back to this app. You'll see the thing when we launch the honey.
20: Oh, that's easy to retrofit, though.
19: You'll see the thing when we launch the honey and you go, that's pretty brilliant, Hame. Is that the thing you were talking about back in July?
20: Give us the initials of what you're talking about now. Brett, to have a think of an idea and then go, that's what I was talking about, because I'm not convinced you have an idea.
19: This is, I can't actually think of a better two words for this. But it is BS. It's not BS, but it is
20: BS.
19: The first word is B. The second word is S. We'll come back to it and you'll go, brilliant. Was that what you were talking about?
20: I'm sorry we get you in the wrong mood.
19: Well, it's not. I'm always excited about the honey. I'm just so sad to see that you guys continue to resist this potentially million-dollar idea. I got to get me one of those bells.
16: Ahoy to me, brushes. Hamish.
19: Thank you very much. I hope Jack's probably the oil and you might be the blades and we're parts of a beard trimmer.
16: Oh, okay. No. Ahoy to me, rods. Jack.
20: Okay. I was thinking when you said brushes, maybe a drum. We're parts of what you could drum with.
16: You've got it. We are the alternative to sticks when it comes to regular drumsticks. Brushes,
19: rubber,
16: rods.
19: Chicken, banana.
16: I was mallets.
20: What's a rod?
16: A rod's the canes. You know, like, it's basically brushes. Know. You don't know. Oh, okay. It's basically the brush.
19: Isn't a stick a rod?
16: Well, it's...
19: from the rod genus.
16: It looks like four chopsticks tied together.
20: Oh, I have seen that.
16: Yeah. And it's basically a step up from brushes. Brushes are soft.
19: Yep.
16: You hit the rods and then
19: you graduate to sticks.
16: Yes.
19: And then you go to titanium blocks.
16: Wouldn't recommend it.
19: But for the hardest sound.
16: For the safety of your drum skin, wouldn't recommend it.
19: In the hands of a professional, they can be used.
16: Ahoy also to Paul, who went to hamishandandy.com. Use the very easy-to-use system. Tell us what he's been up to.
3: Corey H&A and the little boy. This is Paul podcasting in from the Sunshine Coast. Just wondering what's happening with Andy and whether he's going to be getting a divorce before he marries Beck. Just to cast your minds back to 2009 on the tall ship adventure across the Bass Strait to Van Diemen's Land. Hamish ordered Andy to marry a rap bride, Stacey. Just wondering what's the go here, whether this is still going on, what needs to happen before he marries Beck. Anyway, catch you, boys.
16: Yeah, okay. Yeah. That's
19: to my
16: a deep
19: knowledge,
16: dive.
19: It hasn't been annulled.
16: There was a, well, just to bring people up to speed, we did do a tall ship adventure from the mainland Australia to Tasmania, an island off Australia. You were the leader, admiral on the ship? I don't know what you got. You
21: I was an admiral.
16: And you ordered me, because everyone had to follow your orders, to marry a rat
19: in
16: named Stacey.
19: In international waters.
16: I would imagine the rat's dead.
22: Yeah, rat.
19: What a pig.
22: Life expectancy out of life. Three to 4 years maximum.
16: So
19: probably died a bit earlier of a broken heart, because you were a terrible husband. You ignored her at the wedding and you ignored her subsequently. And I hear you barely consummated it.
16: I kissed the bride. Or
19: barely consummated. Carly, I said barely.
16: I did.
19: I think there were issues. I remember you coming out of the room. And you said, it's not going to happen. I said, I won't ask questions, but that's a shame.
16: So, yeah, 3 to 4 years. What happened? You don't have to annul. If your partner does die.
19: Oh, my God.
22: No, then you're a widow, so then you can remarry, I think, without any paperwork.
16: Is there paperwork involved at the end of that? You don't annul the marriage, or
19: I think when you're dealing with the legalities of an interspecial wedding,
16: yeah,
19: anyway.
16: Yeah, it's great.
19: Probably the first thing the lawyer would say is, oh, well, just to put your mind at ease, first of all, there's no international waters between the mainland and Tasmania. And then second of all, you didn't marry that rat.
16: Yeah.
19: The Hastert died many years ago, and we haven't heard from her launch any counterclaims.
16: Because
19: I would have thought once you started building that house, the rat would come out and go,
22: Oh, yeah, try and take
19: part. renowned foragers and gold diggers. Rats.
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8: Your 4-day forecast for Gippsland and the Valley. Firstly, a frost warning current for parts of Victoria, including East Gippsland. After morning frost and fog, mostly sunny. Tuesday, late showers 16, cold for Wednesday, showers 11. Continuing cold for Thursday, cloudy with a shower or two and a top of 11. Top temps for Monday, the Valley, Sale, Bairnsdale, Lakes and Orbost, all heading for 17 degrees. And right now it's 9 degrees.
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12: Ahoy to me Zoe, Hamish. I hope we're girlfriends or wives of Hamish, but if I can throw out an early guess, are we members of the band Huntrex from K-pop Demon Hunters?
13: He's got it.
12: There's a Zoe in that, yes. Well, you might have been going contemporary. There is a Zoe in that.
13: Well done. Ahoy to me, Mira, Jack.
12: Ahoy. Yes,
13: and what would that make me, Ham?
12: Can't remember the other one.
13: Rumi, the lead singer.
12: That's it. That's how it's going to be golden. I luckily have researched that film 200 times to know.
13: That was a great... That's why I went with Zoe first rather than Rumi or Mira, because I thought maybe Hey, yeah, might get thrown. We're doing the current partners of the Hamish and Andy team. Probably shouldn't say current.
12: Current, no, subjective. Can say current, but it will never change.
13: Yeah, it never change. My never, friend, never.
12: For fast forward episode 10,000, still doing current partners, same names.
13: Names. Oh, I also.
12: It obviously does present one tiny loophole. Should we wish to keep, should you wish to date another Beck?
13: Yes.
12: Or Jack find another
13: that's
12: Bianca?
13: True. That
12: would, I just, you know,
13: to that
12: I
13: name.
12: Do think in loopholes, but I'm not planning that. I'm planning to stay with this exact Zoe.
13: Rebecca Gibney, for life. Suppose. I've got that option.
12: Doesn't have to be famous. Yep, there's lots of Becks out there.
13: There's other Becks out there, but they're the ones
12: you're
13: that come to mind.
12: You're not checkmated into Rebecca Gibney, nor am I checkmated into the animated K-pop demon huntress.
13: Yes.
12: Of Zoe.
13: For you to date her, but in the future,
12: yeah,
13: maybe that is a viable option if you're talking about this happening in several hundred years.
12: Yeah, you're right. You're right. There'll be people that date animes for sure.
13: Ahoy also to Nick, who used the very easy-to-use system, hamishandandy.com, to tell us what he's been up to in the US.
14: Hi, guys. Nick here, Canadian living in the US. Thought I'd send you this message as a tribute to my friend Matt, who introduced me to your pod.
13: And you, Matt.
14: Matt's big into disc golf. He's leading the charge to rename what is normally called golf into ball golf to put it on an even playing field with disc golf. That said, he doesn't have a huge following, so I thought you might be better positioned to change the language. It'll be the modern Shakespeare's, if you will. Also, Australia already took hockey and made it ice hockey to make room for field hockey, so I think there's precedent. So shout out to my friend Matt, and please consider ball golf going forward. Thanks.
13: Disc golf, also known as frisbee golf down here. Yes. He's a push.
12: Popular variant of ball golf.
13: Yes.
12: Where instead of using the sticks that are so known and loved in ball golf,
13: yes,
12: you use your skin sticks, your arms, to fling
13: frisbee,
12: to fling the disc.
13: Yeah.
12: Which is like an airborne version of the ball from ball golf.
13: Lovely. Look, we love all listeners. Reach out to us for anything.
12: I'm happy to instigate and initiate calling golf ball golf.
15: Yeah, me too. I think it's one of those things that I reckon you can't fight it. And now that it feels a bit silly, I think we'll start doing it ironically and then it'll become ball golf to all of us.
13: Again, it does help when I'm out there going, I have played golf on the weekend. It saves us one line of conversation, which was which one, frisbee or ball golf?
12: Yeah. Ball golf.
13: Ball golf, sorry.
12: We're always asking.
13: So, yeah, 100% endorsed is what we wanted to say.
12: And it makes tailor-made our preferred ball golf brand,
13: but it leaves us wide open to
12: it's
13: another.
12: Completely unaligned for other versions of golf. So a huge opening there, should companies wish to reach out. Guys, love it. It was just like, yes, John here from TaylorMade Ball Golf. We've had some confusion in the past.
13: It's Tiger Woods. He's been playing ball golf for some time.
12: He's our ball golf representative. We don't have a disc golf representative. Speaking of crazy coincidences, here's another crazy coincidence, Ando. On this show, you sometimes do Song Sleuth, where you'll examine a popular song and, you know, that might have links to previous songs.
13: Yes.
12: Even a bit rarer, you'll do Segment Sleuth.
13: Yes.
12: Where we get alerted often by our international listeners, hey, are you aware that there's a, you know, maybe a little bit of a crossover with other podcasts or radio shows from around the world? Can I borrow the Segment Sleuth opener for today? Because I've got a Segment Sleuth.
13: Really? Someone's stolen one of our segments?
12: Let's not say it yet, but there are similarities.
13: Absolutely.
16: This sounds like this, sounds like this, sounds like this. If this sounds like that, I'm your man.
17: Andy Lee, Segment Sleuth.
13: What?
12: As presented by Hamish White.
13: Yes. What country?
12: France.
13: France.
12: My Francais. I'm going to play a little bit from our show. From earlier in the year, people may recognize this. We sometimes get requests, hey, what's happening with this? But if you don't remember, we had an idea earlier in the year to mimic the famous movie, which I think was from the 90s, Sneakers, starring Robert Redford.
13: Berg Boys.
12: Talking about Berg Boys. Here's what we talked about earlier in the year. Gentlemen, I have an idea for us, inspired by a film. I mean, so heavily inspired by a film, you might almost say it almost is the film. Mm. The movie Sneakers came on.
13: Yeah.
12: Robert Redford runs a gang of kind of like hackers who companies hire, like a bank would go to them and go, try and break into our bank.
13: Yeah.
12: What a great job.
18: What I would like to propose is if you run a small business,
13: we
18: will break in. Us three, we will rob you.
13: And people might think that it's petered out, but
18: you never know.
13: We said we're not going to talk about it until we do it.
18: Yeah. We actually even had an ad. We made an opener for the Berg Boys when we were talking about Berg Boys. Let me play our opener first.
13: Yep.
19: Berg Boys, Berg Boys, what you gonna do? What you gonna do when we steal from you?
13: Mm-hmm.
18: So a lot of people, a lot of European podcasters said, hey, there's a French podcast that's doing something similar. Have a listen. This is their opener. Let me play their opener first, and then I want to play some of their audio. Mm-hmm.
20: Soyez attentifs aux personnes qui testent la sécurité des petites entreprises.
21: Les gars de Berg, qu'allez-vous faire? Qu'allez-vous faire quand on vous volera?
13: Oh, that's the
18: that's very similar. That's it just so sounds smart. Like they've done the same thing in French. Have a listen. This is from the Enrique et André show, I believe it is. Have a listen to them talking about a very similar idea to our Berg Boys on their podcast.
22: Bonjour, it is a Enrique et André super cool podcast with Jax.
23: Boys, I have a crazy idea. You know the movie Sneakers with Robert Redford?
22: Oh, oui, oui, oui.
23: Where they tested business security by stealing things from the business?
22: It is a super cool movie.
24: Super cool, man. Super
23: yeah,
24: cool.
23: Yeah, super cool. Well, you know what would be really super cool? We should do this. We should be burglary boys.
24: Oh, super cool, man. That's super cool. Let's steal something from a business.
18: Right, so on the Super Cool podcast, they're talking about being burglary
13: and they're all
18: boys.
13: French, are they?
18: Yeah. They're all French, all one of them born in different parts of France, Jamaica. And they have travelled around a little bit.
13: Time in Jamaica.
18: And I think one had a tongue transplant, so he finds it hard to make some of the French vowels.
13: Yeah.
18: However, they're quite a famous podcast in France, the Super Cool podcast. So have a listen to it again, then. There are definite similarities there.
13: Well, that was absolutely the same similarities to ours.
18: Listen to again what we were talking about earlier in the year.
13: Mm-hmm.
25: Tell us your business.
18: Tell us your business. You can't tell the staff, and then we get the fun of seeing how well we could pull off the heist.
13: Love it.
25: Just hit us up, hamishandandy.com.
18: We'll pick one. And then this will probably go quiet for a bit because
13: we can't give updates because
18: you don't want staff members could listen and we don't want to, you know, that will compromise the mission. Now listen to the gentleman from the Super Cool podcast talking about it.
26: Now, we wouldn't say which business until after it's done, right?
23: Correct. From now, we zip the mouth.
26: Oh, we will be such sneaky boys. You will never hear us talk about this again.
23: So, if you are the boss of a business and you would like to have us steal from you, email us.
26: We are going to be the burglary boys. This is super cool crazy.
23: Super cool.
13: They get their brand in it a lot, the Super Cool podcast.
18: Super Cool Boys. Yeah, so I think it's their catchphrase. Okay. They love saying it.
13: Yeah.
18: Right. So that was their thing. That was them. Admittedly, this was them a couple of weeks ago. Then people are sending us audio from this week's episode of this French podcast after they had pulled up. Like, we haven't done our Berg Boys yet. Who knows when it might happen? They did theirs. So credit to them. They followed through a little bit quicker than us, but they did. They're Berg Boys. This is them post the job.
26: Now, we have some crazy news for today's show. Remember when we were talking about stealing something from a business? We did it.
25: We were the burglary boys.
23: We did it. It is a crazy story for sure. But the boss of this business, which is actually a museum called the Louvre, he emailed us and said, man, I love the show, boys. Do you think you could steal something from our business, like $100 million worth of jewels?
26: We thought, this is so crazy, but okay, what a super cool idea.
23: So we did some research and we found out that the Louvre is in Paris.
26: I had this idea to get a cherry picker and use power tools to get us into the first floor window.
23: Man,
26: that is such a super cool idea.
25: Crazy segment, guys. Super fun.
26: Super cool.
25: They were the guys that I can't believe.
18: The Louvre robbery. That was their segment.
25: That was a podcast.
13: That was a podcast segment.
18: So on one hand, I'm like, you absolute mongrels. Mm. You didn't just steal a segment. You know, you've stolen some jewels. Mm. But by the same token, it's like, well, we deeply respect
13: yep.
18: the fact that they followed through. And if anything, I say maybe they've inspired us to rethink or mm-hmm. just put a flame under it and see if, you know, who knows, it might happen sooner rather than later. Now that, I guess, we've seen it can work as a segment. Like that got a lot of international attention and
15: yeah. that went viral for them.
18: But it went viral. And that is just great publicity for a podcast. It's really hard to cut through the noise. So good on them. Good on them. Good Nothing, on them. No charges laid because good on them for swinging big.
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9: Good morning, it's Daniel Brewer with your local news and sport. Victoria Police have impounded a vehicle earlier this month in Traralgon East. Police allege that they were patrolling around 20 past 2 on July 3rd when they heard loud revving and observed a vehicle intentionally lose traction on Ricola Road. Police performed a U-turn and began following the vehicle when it turned into Southern Road and the driver again caused the vehicle to lose traction on the wet road in front of police. Police intercepted the vehicle, which was impounded for a period of 30 days. The 41-year-old driver was summoned to attend court at a later date. A number of graduate and qualified ambulance paramedics will start their careers with Ambulance Victoria, including a number heading to Gippsland. Pat Gordon reports.
15: Ambulance Victoria has welcomed its first intake of new paramedic recruits for the 2026-27 year. 18 will be placed in Gippsland locations, including Traralgon, Morwell, Moe and Sale, with one qualified ambulance paramedic placed in Lakes Entrance. Ambulance Victoria CEO Jordan Emery says the new recruits will continue training and development throughout their entire careers to ensure patients receive the very best and most up-to-date life-saving care. Pat Gordon, Ace Radio.
9: Newborough CFA volunteers have been officially handed the keys to their new fire station. Member for Eastern Victoria, Harriet Shing, says the new facilities will make all the difference.
16: Having facilities that enable people to train, to come together, to service their vehicles and to have enough car parking, for example, makes all the difference in the way that people participate. It's so important that we recognise the contribution that our volunteers make.
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9: Round 14 of Gippsland League senior football results. 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And Traralgon 27-22, 184, defeated Sale 6-5, 41. That's the latest in local news and sport.
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reminiscing on those past days. 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
2: 10 degrees in Melbourne, partly cloudy at top today, 16. It's 6 o'clock. Good morning. I'm David Armstrong. Premier Jacinta Allen's leadership is on the line after Labor figures reportedly met last night to discuss her position in the top job. Here's Sarah Widdershane.
3: 4 months out from the November state election, Labor heavyweights have held crucial talks to discuss whether Jacinta Allen still has the support of the caucus. It's understood they came to the conclusion that she does not. A leadership spill could now be held as early as Tuesday when the Victorian Parliament resumes. Sarah Wiedersane reporting.
2: A family home has been targeted in an arson attack in Melbourne's northeast. Madeline Burke has more.
4: Police say the family is lucky to have escaped without injury. The family was asleep inside their Mill Park home when they were woken by what sounded like gunshots around 1:15 this morning. They ran out to the backyard as fire quickly moved through the front living room. Investigators don't believe any shots were fired. They have described it as a targeted arson attack. Detectives will investigate whether the fire is linked to any other recent incidents. Madeline Burke, Melbourne.
2: Homicide squad detectives have charged a man following the death of a woman at Clyde North last night. A woman was found with serious injuries at a home in Generation Drive around 6:30. She later died in hospital. A 32-year-old man known to the woman was arrested at the property. He's been charged with one count of murder. A private school education for two children in Melbourne is soon set to cost more than $1 million over 13 years. New research shows that parents with children born this year can expect to pay $532,000 for private schooling from 2031 to 2045. Melbourne is the number one spot for the most expensive private school education in the country. Accused criminals facing the most serious of charges are now more likely to be released on bail because of a court backlog. It comes as more than 28% of pending criminal matters in the county court have been stalled for more than a year. During a hearing, Magistrate Patrick Southey declared the backlog is inescapable. Judges now in a perverse situation where serious offenders are poised for a better chance at freedom. Well, pet owners are being reminded to keep an eye on their animals as bird flu is detected across four Australian states. Experts warn that the H5N1 can officially infect mammals, especially cats. RSPCA's Brad Smith says there are signs to look out for.
5: Fever, lethargy, loss of appetite, severe eye or nasal discharges and difficulty with breathing. They're all signs that may show that the animal has been exposed.
2: In finance, the dollar, 69.84 US.
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2: better. Ross Lyons defended his decision to play Max King after the star forward suffered hamstring tightness in St Kilda's 31-point win over North Melbourne. It led to a tense exchange in the post-match press conference.
7: Let the cobblers do the cobbling.
8: After the game, I thought, as a coach, you would ask how your star forward...
7: I did, and they said he's having a scan tomorrow.
8: Yeah.
7: Do you know what I mean?
8: So, yeah, no, but that's why we're asking, though, because we want to get as much detail as we can. We're just doing our job, Ross.
7: Yeah, but I've told you four times.
8: Yeah, we're trying to get as much as we can.
7: I told you?
2: Iona Anderson has claimed the most thrilling of gold medals in the pool at the Commonwealth Games. The Aussie star just edged out Canada's Kylie Maas by 0.06 of a second in the women's 100-metre backstroke final. And Tadej Pogačar has won the Tour de France for a record-equalling fifth time. That's the latest news and sports.
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9: Good morning, it's Daniel Brewer with your local news and sport. The Melbourne International Film Festival is returning next month with a number of films being shown in sale. The two weekends will be the 14th to the 16th and the 21st to the 23rd. Artistic director Al Kosser says there will be something for everyone.
10: There's some great cinema highlights that are there. Everything's playing in at least Victorian premiere. There's some international or world premieres there. So real opportunities for people coming along to see, you know, some of these films as the first audiences in the world, really, for them. And we've got an array of new Australian cinema. We've got films from all over the world. We've got documentaries, music docs.
9: Seven firefighters and emergency service personnel from Gippsland are in the United States as part of a 29-member Australian deployment to assist with ongoing wildfire operations. Emma Clark reports.
11: Personnel from Forest Fire Management Victoria and CFA have been sent for a month-long deployment. Victorian crews will use their specialist skills and knowledge to help local authorities as they continue to fight over 70 large fires. CFA Chief Officer Jason Heffernan says that fire agencies around the world have a proud history of standing together in times of need. Emma Clark, Ace Radio.
9: Gippsland residents are being reminded a nationwide test of the new AusAlert emergency warning system is scheduled for today. At 2 o'clock, compatible mobile devices will sound a loud siren-like alert and vibrate for around 10 seconds as part of the national trial. The system is expected to go live in October, and according to the AusAlert website, this will be used to cover emergencies including natural disasters, public health incidents, biosecurity threats and security incidents.
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13: 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Logan Dunkley kicked 3 for the winners and David Donchie was named best. In the other games, Lakes Entrance defeated Paisley by 113 points, Boysdale Barracong defeated Lucknow by 6 points, and Wang defeated Stratford by 104 points.
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18: Your four-day forecast for Gippsland and the Valley. Areas of morning fog clearing to a mostly sunny day today with light winds. We're heading for a top of 17 in the Latrobe Valley, Sale, Bairnsdale and Orbost, 16 in Lakes Entrance. Tomorrow, partly cloudy with showers increasing 17. Wednesday, showers and 11. Thursday, a shower or two, also 11. Right now, 9 degrees in the Valley, 4 in Sale, 5 in Bairnsdale, 7 in Lakes, 8 in Orbost.
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18: It's a brand new week, and it's a new week, new us, I reckon. 6:08, Morning Crew with Gabby and Dan. How you going?
21: What do you mean, new us?
18: I don't know. We'll find out.
21: You've got a new haircut.
18: I do have a new
21: haircut.
18: That's
21: about
18: you. Yeah, it feels weird.
21: Very short on the sides, like a skin fade.
18: It's a skin fade.
21: Which is fine.
18: Which is in. It's in at the minute. My beard and my hair no longer link up. There's like a bit of a gap.
21: Yes.
18: It's weird.
21: That's the skin fade for you.
18: Yeah, I'm new to this. I just said to the guy, I said, mate, you do what you got to do.
21: Oh, that's brave.
18: I'll back you in. And I guess he just specialises in skin fades because that's what he went for. And I was like, no worries, mate. Beautiful. Thank you.
21: That's bright. I would say to a hairdresser, do what you want.
18: We might talk about it later on, actually.
21: Hair?
18: Well, potentially, because anyone else just go to the hairdresser and go, give me your worst.
21: Give me your best, is what I would say.
18: Yeah. My son next to me was like, I want a burst fade into a skin fade. I'm like, I don't know what he was talking about.
21: Whoa.
18: He was using words that I'm not familiar with.
21: Short back
18: and
21: sides.
18: I just went.
21: The schoolboy haircut. Yeah.
18: You got a bowl, mate? Anyway, Gabby. Hey, it could be a big week for Victorians. On Friday, we were joined by the state opposition leader who wants to become the next premier. However, we may have a premier this week that's different to one that's currently there
21: before the election.
18: Absolutely. She might not be the next premier. She might be the next premier. Anyway, we'll talk about it after Ella Langley here on The Morning Crew with Gabby and Dan. Just

0: That's Sarah Larson at 16 past 6 here on The Morning Crew with Gabby and Dan. On Friday, we did something we don't normally do. We went a touch political.
1: In an FM way.
0: Yeah, in an FM kind of way. So we had the state opposition leader, Jess Wilson, in the studio, who is obviously wanting to become the Premier by the end of the year. She's on a big tour. She was visiting all 88 electorates, which is incredible. That's a lot of
1: 30-odd days.
0: I think it was 88 electorates in 36 days. I mean, she's got a little child at home as well. So it's a big effort. And we caught her towards the back end of that little tour, but we appreciated her coming in, having a chat. I mean, we did speak serious stuff at different stages.
1: Spoke about getting rid of a million potholes if she was elected, and also a royal commission into corruption, all that type of stuff. But of course, we had fun too.
0: We had some FM kind of fun. So we tried to get to know Jess with a bit of a quick mad minute with our state opposition leader. What's a food that no matter how hungry you are, you will never eat?
2: Never. Horseradish.
0: Okay.
1: I didn't think you were going to say radish.
0: What's your order at the Chinese restaurant?
2: Love a spring roll.
0: If you had a theme song, what would it be?
2: No, I love Daryl Braithwaite's Horses.
0: Okay.
2: I'm a tragic, I
0: What's
2: know.
0: What's the most useless talent you have?
2: Oh, I can play hockey.
0: There you go.
1: That's
0: What's
1: cool.
0: your go-to comfort TV show?
2: The West Wing.
0: Okay. If money wasn't an issue, what hobby would you take up?
2: Travel.
0: What's something that everyone seems to love that you just don't get?
2: Pokemon.
0: Okay. What's the strangest item in your fridge right now?
2: Well, I have a toddler, so... probably old berries.
0: What's a question that you wish people would ask you more?
2: Why do I want to do this?
0: Okay. There you go. All right. Time with our Mad Minute with Opposition Leader Jess Wilson. Thank you so much for coming
1: on. Thank you so much, Dan and Gabby.
0: We did ask her why she wanted to do this. That was one of the first questions I did ask as well, because she's so young. She'll be the first Premier of Victoria. Oh, I could change this week, I suppose. Who would have been born in the 90s.
1: Yeah, younger than you.
0: So she's younger than me. She's 35, nearly 36. So listen, that's all well and good for Jess Wilson. The election is 4 months from tomorrow, Saturday, November 28th. So lock that in, Victorians. But we could have a new premier by the end of tomorrow if the reports are to be believed that Ben Carroll looks as though he may have the numbers to topple current Premier Jacinta Allen.
1: Why tomorrow?
0: That's a great question. I actually don't know the answer to that, but I'm hearing Tuesday's the day. Maybe that's when they're all back in town, I suppose.
1: So Jacinta's got to rock up to work today.
0: Yeah, yeah.
1: Knowing she's probably not going to be premier tomorrow.
0: Probably, yeah.
1: Why would you bother? Talk about Monday out. I'm just taking the day off, guys.
0: Yeah, I'm not coming in.
1: I'm having an RDO, day of annual leave, sick leave. I just wouldn't bother going.
0: I wouldn't go in tomorrow either if I know I'm going to get toppled.
1: That's what I mean.
0: How long can she just keep putting it off?
1: Just rip the Band-Aid off, guys. Just do it already.
0: A friend of mine's had a bit of RSV. He's been off work for nearly 2 weeks. Could Jacinta just have the next couple of weeks off and just, yeah.
1: Yeah, sick leave.
0: See you guys, I'm off. I can't make that leadership skill today.
1: Gastro.
0: Anyway, it's going to be a fascinating week. An old knifing, which we don't get too often.
1: Yeah,
0: in Victoria.
1: I think when Jess was in the studio with us, I think she thought in November she might be up against Jacinta.
0: Yeah.
1: Not thinking, oh, we're going to have another premier in the meantime.
0: Yes.
1: It's probably the last time that we can change premiers.
0: I think this is it.
1: You know, four months out from the election.
0: I think this is it. If they don't do it this week, then they won't do it at all.
1: It's too late.
0: Yeah.
1: But yeah. Anyway. Monday-itis, gee whiz.
0: Yep. So it looks like...
1: If you knew you were being fired tomorrow,
0: yes.
1: Would you come today? I wouldn't have come today.
0: Would
1: have just been like, well, you're already going to fire me.
0: Yeah.
1: The goodwill's gone.
0: You're right. Probably not.
1: Yeah, exactly.
0: If I knew I was definitely going.
1: If
0: there was a skerrick of hope that I'd save my job by going in today, then I'd probably come in today.
1: But how can they prove that you got gastro?
0: Well, that's it, mate. Picture it didn't happen. 20 past 6 on
1: was
0: the morning crew with Gabby and Dan.
1: Gross.
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0: Yes, an end of the world here on The Morning Crew with Gabby and Dan, 28 past 6. Did you plant a tree yesterday, Gabby, for National Tree Day?
1: I didn't plant a tree, but I do know lots of green thumbs go down and about.
0: Absolutely. And that's what we're celebrating this morning with Music Monday. Nice of Madonna to sing our Music Monday theme at last Monday's World Cup final. Anyway, Gabby, National Tree Planting Day is the vibe. That's what we're talking about today with Music Monday.
1: Actually, yesterday was just National Tree Day.
0: Not Tree Planting Day.
1: No, I think people got and celebrated it by planting trees. Yeah, but
0: okay.
1: It's just National Tree Day.
0: Okay.
1: So we're celebrating.
0: I looked at a lot of trees, I suppose.
1: We're celebrating some wood inspired songs.
0: Yes.
1: I've gone with Dreams by Fleetwood Mac.
0: Oh, clever. It's been so huge in like 2020.
1: The cranberry juice. We recreated it, you on an office chair with Coca-Cola. And we had to wear masks.
0: Because
1: we were outside.
0: That was October 2020. Stupid. And your calves were cooked for a couple of days afterwards.
1: Well, we put you down a hill
0: yeah.
1: on the chair and I had to duck down and swing you around.
0: Yeah.
1: And the amount of retakes we took, it got basically shin splints. Why wasn't I on the chair and you swinging me around?
0: Don't know how I negotiated that well, but I did. I did. That's option A. Option B is my cold chisel and flame tree. There we go. Not a bad bunch. A good couple of songs there to pick from. Hit the Morning Crew on Facebook and have your say to celebrate National Tree Day.
1: We've been doing Music Monday for a long time. I don't think we've ever celebrated the humble tree.
0: Not once. Can you believe it? What have we been doing all this time? Anyway, it's up to you which one plays in full after 7. Cold Chisel's got its nose in front at the moment, but that could change. Have your say right now. This is Olivia Dean and Baby Steps at 6:30.

0: That is Olivia Dean and Baby Steps at 6:33 here on The Morning Crew with Gabby and Dan. Local news coming up in a moment. We'll talk all things sport in just a moment as well, actually. I'll talk all things AFL, wrap up the weekend there, the latest from the Commonwealth Games, the Aussies doing well, Tour de France is in the book, and Gabby's got a story about Ray Gun for us. Okay, we'll get to that in just a moment here on The Morning Crew.
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0: Olympic recruits for the 2026-27 year. 18 will be placed in Gippsland locations, including Traralgon, Morwell, Moe and Sale, with one qualified ambulance paramedic placed in Lakes Entrance. Ambulance Victoria CEO Jordan Emery says the new recruits will continue training and development throughout their entire careers to ensure patients receive the very best and most up-to-date life-saving care. Pat Gordon, Ace Radio.
1: New Borough CFA volunteers are settling into a new era after officially receiving the keys to their new fire station. Deputy Chief Officer Trevor Owen says it will be great for the volunteers.
2: Having good facilities enables them to effectively come together, train, meet and respond from a facility that is modern and contemporary to meet their needs. And from a volunteering point of view, the establishments and buildings and the infrastructure to support them, the better that they can respond to their communities.
1: Morwell Police are appealing for assistance after a parcel was stolen from a home in Morwell between 10:50am and 12pm on Friday the 24th of July. The parcel had been left on the victim's doorstep by a delivery driver before it was stolen. The parcel contained sentimental items, including an urn and ashes. If you or someone you know has information relating to the theft, contact Morwell Police Station or Crime Stoppers on 1800 333 000.
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1: 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Glengarry 10-13-73 defeated TTU 4-10-34. Rosedale 6-3-39 lost to Cowher 23-15-153. Hayfield 17-13-115 defeated Yarram 3-11-29. Churchill 12-10-82 defeated Gormandale 7-6-48. And Yalorn North 18-14-122 defeated Tail City 9-11-65. 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
5: Your 4-day forecast for Gippsland and the valley. Areas of morning fog clearing to a mostly sunny day today with light winds. We're heading for a top of 17 in the Latrobe Valley, Sale, Bairnsdale and Orbost, 16 in Lakes Entrance. Tomorrow, partly cloudy with showers increasing 17. Wednesday, showers and 11. Thursday, a shower or two, also 11. And right now, 9 degrees in the valley, 4 in Sale, 5 in Bairnsdale, 7 in Lakes, 8 in Orbost.
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3: Oh, that's unbelievable. I can't believe that.
4: That's crazy.
0: Well, what a start it has been for the Australians at the Commonwealth Games. So here we are on day three. Day one, we picked up six gold medals. Day two, we picked up six gold medals. And on day three, five gold medals.
5: Wow.
0: So from baton bearer to gold medal winner, well done to Tim Hodge. He got it done in the men's 100-metre backstroke S9,
5: mm-hmm.
0: is how you say that as well. There are a few other winners as well, but we had gold for Iona Anderson. She won by 0.06 of a second in the 100-metre women's backstroke. Cam McAvoy got it done in the 50 metres freestyle. It was actually a 1-2-3 Australia finish. A full Aussie podium with Flynn Southam coming second and Jamie Jack coming third. Matt Temple's picked up a silver in the 100 metre butterfly. Lani Pallister has another individual gold. She took out the 1500 metre. So, listen, there's quite a bit of Australian domination going on. Not just in the pool, we also picked up some gymnastics medals as well. So, well done to all the Australians doing us. Very proud over there. That's the best part of the Commonwealth Games, the fact that we usually dominate them.
5: And there's a former Wiggle over there.
0: Murray, yeah, the red Wiggle, he's over there. He's supporting his daughter, Georgia, who is in the 3x3 women's basketball team, the wheelchair team. So, yeah, lots of Australians over there in Glasgow. I mean, it'd be nice if we had it here locally, but it's not there. It's not here, it's over there, but... well done to Australia. It's fun to dominate something, so that's cool. Hey, Gabby, another AFL round in the books yesterday. A big win for the Brisbane Lions. They are looking so ominous. I know some Brisbane Lions friends of mine or people I know who support Brisbane would be able to say it. They're going around going, by the end of this year, you'll be able to say, which is your favourite three-peat, 01-03 or 24-26?
5: That's wild.
0: And the longer the season goes on, the more and more it looks like. Also, a big win for St Kilda yesterday. They needed that to get a bit of breathing space ahead of North Melbourne. So we have four rounds to go. The Dockers are a long way out in front ahead of the Swans, the Hawks and the Lions. There's your top four. Interesting finish in the wildcard stakes with the Dogs, Collingwood, Geelong and St Kilda currently occupying those positions. The race to the finals is on. Again, I know, I hate to harp on this, I hate it. We don't have our round 23 or round 24 fixture yet. That's going to drop on Wednesday, apparently.
5: What like, dates would that be?
0: Well, it's round 20. Round 20's just been.
5: Oh, right. Okay. Oh,
0: so,
5: my gosh.
0: Yeah. So
5: yeah, right.
0: We haven't got the dates for round 23. Round 21 starts on Thursday. So we're going to get the round 23 dates 15 days out from the start of the round, I think.
5: That's
0: maybe
5: ridiculous.
0: 16.
5: That's
0: anyway.
5: Ridiculous.
0: It is a little bit silly. No luck for Oscar Piastri overnight. Unfortunately, his car gave a bit of grief and he could not finish the Hungarian Grand Prix that was won by Lando Norris ahead of Max Verstappen in second and Kimi Antonelli there in third. The Tour de France is in the books and well done to Tadej Pogacar. I think I said that right. I don't know. Slovenian cyclist who's now won a record-equaling fifth Tour de France because, of course, Lance Armstrongs don't count.
5: Yeah, that's true.
0: So well done to Tadej. I've been avoiding it because I don't know how to say his name, but Tadej.
5: Australian Jai Hindley, I think he came 15th.
0: That's
5: overall.
0: Not a bad effort. Not a bad effort.
5: Yeah.
0: Well done to all the Australians involved there. Gabby, I believe you've got a story for me on Raygun, a name that I thought wouldn't
5: appear. Was in the rearview mirror.
0: Wouldn't appear in a sports segment again anytime soon.
5: Well, no, Netflix has announced an hour-long episode of its Untold series.
0: Yes.
5: And that's going to follow Raygun's Paris Olympics appearance, the controversy that followed afterwards, and maybe make us kangaroo hop all over again.
0: She didn't capitalise on it. I think.
5: No, she didn't.
0: I mean, each their own, but I feel like she had a window there where she really could have done the US talk show circuit. Like, she really could have done a
5: she
0: lot.
5: She became a moment. And
0: she became a moment, and she could have capitalised on it. She could have been doing sportsman's nights, all sorts of things, but she was embarrassed, I think, by the whole outcry, so she sort of ran from it.
5: She tried to legitimise what she did than
0: own it.
5: Just own it and accept that it was so ridiculous.
0: Anyway, yes, we'll be kangaroo hopping to that, no doubt, indeed. All right, well, that is the sport at 6:48. This is the Morning Crew with Gabby and Dan.
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0: G Flip at 5 to 7. This is the Morning Crew with Gabby and Dan. Yesterday, National Tree Day. If you got out and planted a tree,
1: good on you.
0: Good on you. I didn't, but I certainly do enjoy my trees. We are celebrating with some, I guess, some tree-themed songs of Music Monday, including Flame Trees. A bit of Chisel could be coming up in just a moment. It's up to you.
1: Or could be going a bit older as well with Fleetwood Mac. Wood Mac. There we go. Dreams. I didn't put the emphasis. Fleetwood Mac. There we go.
0: And Flame Trees.
1: Yours is more obvious.
0: Oh, is it? Are your options? Head to The Morning Crew on Facebook and the winning song is covered up straight after national and local news, which is next. You're on The Morning Crew with Gabby and Dan.
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16: 10 degrees in Melbourne, partly cloudy atop today, 16 at 7 o'clock. Good morning. I'm David Armstrong. Jacinta Allen has been told she has lost the support of the Labor caucus and must stand down. But she's likely to hold on as there's no clear-cut contender for the top job. A meeting last night of factional leaders declared Premier
6: Jacinta Allen had lost caucus support and should go. It sets up a leadership showdown for Tuesday as Parliament returns from the winter break. A family home has been targeted in an arson attack in Melbourne's northeast. Is Madeline Burke.
17: Police say the family is lucky to have escaped without injury. The family was asleep inside their Mill Park home when they were woken by what sounded like gunshots around 1:15 this morning. They ran out to the backyard as fire quickly moved through the front living room. Investigators don't believe any shots were fired. They have described it as a targeted arson attack. Detectives will investigate whether the fire is linked to any other recent incidents. Madeline Burke, Melbourne.
6: Police say several offenders have ransacked an electronics store during a ram raid at Clayton this morning. A Mitsubishi crashed into the front doors of the Garden Road store around 1:30. The offenders fled with computer equipment. We're being reminded a nationwide test of a new emergency warning system will take place at 2 o'clock this afternoon. Emergency Management Minister Christy McBain says the old system will still also be in place this summer as they transition to the new one.
18: It's not reliant on any one telco provider and it's not subject to network congestion, which is incredibly important, particularly when you have a rapidly moving event. We continue to work with the states and territories, obviously, and we'll work through this next high-risk weather season before it becomes Australia's standalone system.
6: Taxpayers in Melbourne's inner city suburbs hold the state's biggest portion of HECS debt. ATO data reveals residents in Collingwood, Princes Hill, Carlton North and Docklands top the list. The average in those suburbs is more than $38,000. More than $2.5 billion has been generated by Melbourne's biggest ever winter events season. It started with a big freeze at the G, followed by State of Origin 2, the World Cup screenings at Fed Square and Docklands Firelight Festival. Pedestrian activity has been up 75% in parts of the city. Still to come, the footy finals, the NFL game at the G, and the Melbourne Film Festival. In finance, the dollar is trading at 69.84 US.
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6: Max King will have scans today after failing to play out his return match for St Kilda due to hamstring tightness. Brisbane defender Ty Gallop is expected to come under match review scrutiny after shoving Port Adelaide's Mitch Georgiades' head into the ground during the Lions' win over the Power. Oscar Piastri is slamming McLaren after the Aussie was forced to retire from the Hungarian Grand Prix with a gearbox issue. Piastri led most of the first half of the race but could not finish the event. It was won by teammate Lando Norris.
20: Getting taken out by a back marker is never really one of the things you think can go wrong, but I was proven wrong. And then obviously the gearbox, so not the easiest of days.
6: At the Commonwealth Games, Lani Pallister smashed the entire field by almost a full lap in the women's 1500-metre freestyle, while Cam McAvoy set a new Games record of 20.97 seconds, just shy of his world record to win the 50 freestyle. And Tadej Pogačar has won the Tour de France for a record-equalling fifth time. That's the latest news and sports.
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24: Good morning, it's Daniel Brewer with your local news and sport. A team of seven Gippsland emergency personnel have joined a 29-strong Victorian contingent travelling to the United States to help battle ongoing wildfires. Emma Clark reports.
25: Personnel from Forest Fire Management Victoria and CFA have been sent for a month-long deployment. Victorian crews will use their specialist skills and knowledge to help local authorities as they continue to fight over 70 large fires. CFA Chief Officer Jason Heffernan says that fire agencies around the world have a proud history of standing together in times of need. Emma Clark, Ace Radio.
24: Residents across Gippsland are being reminded a national test of the new AusAlert emergency warning system will be carried out today. At 2 o'clock, compatible mobile devices will sound a loud siren-like alert and vibrate for around 10 seconds as part of the trial. The system is expected to go live later this year, and according to the AusAlert website, it will be used to cover emergencies including public health incidents, natural disasters, security incidents and biosecurity threats. The Melbourne International Film Festival will return to Sale next month, with screening scheduled across 2 weekends from August 14 to 16 and 21st to the 23rd. Artistic director Al Kosser says the program has been designed to offer something for everyone, with a diverse mix of films set to be shown.
0: Everything's playing in at least Victorian premiere. There's some international or world premieres there, so real opportunities for people coming along to see, you know, some of these films as the first audiences in the world, really, for them. And we've got an array of new Australian cinema. We've got films from all over the world. We've got documentaries, music docs.
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27: Your four-day forecast for Gippsland and the Valley. Areas of morning fog, clearing to a mostly sunny day today with light winds. We're heading for a top of 17 in the Latrobe Valley, Sale, Bairnsdale and Orbost, 16 in Lakes Entrance. Tomorrow, partly cloudy with showers increasing 17. Wednesday, showers and 11. Thursday, a shower or two, also 11. And right now, 8 degrees in the Valley and Orbost, 4 in Sale, 3 in Bairnsdale, 7 in Lakes.
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27: Yes, here we go. 7:08, Morning Crew with Gabby and Dana. What is going to be a big day for Australia? I'm not just talking about the Commonwealth Games. Mm-hmm. We've added another 5 golds to our tally overnight, taking us up to 17 after just 3 days of competition. We're talking about what's going to happen across the nation at 2 p.m. Eastern this afternoon, which is going to be historic and a bit weird. We'll get to it soon here on the Morning Crew with Gabby and Dana. Right now, it's time for this. Music Monday in honour of National Tree Day, which was yesterday.
28: Yeah, people got out and about planting trees, expanding the biodiversity, which is fantastic.
27: Yep.
28: People just appreciated the trees in their life.
27: Absolutely.
28: And you and I acknowledged it by wood songs. What are you... What?
27: Just appreciated the trees in their life. I don't like the way you worded it, that's all. I can actually see some trees out my window here at work and I'm appreciating them right now.
28: Yes, they're beautiful.
27: Looking good. Looking great.
28: You and I showed our appreciation for trees by picking songs that were wood-inspired.
27: Sort of.
28: So I've gone by with Dreams by Fleetwood Mac.
27: We went through a big Dreams phase, didn't we, back during the pandemic?
28: It's had over 2 billion streams on Spotify, which is fantastic for a song that was released in the 70s.
27: Yeah, 77, wasn't that? Rumours, I think, that album. Great song. Unfortunately, not great enough to get you across the line because...
28: You dominated.
27: Regional Australians love Cold Chisel. They just do. We love them. We love them. And any chance we get to play them, we do it. So here we go. Cold Chisel, Flame Trees.
28: Nice.
27: For National Tree Day yesterday. Enjoy. Morning Crew with Gabby at Dan, 7:10.

0: the biggest. Hamish Shark, biggest dick at 16 past seven. This is the Morning Crow with Gabby and Dan. Gabby, random question without notice, and I apologise if it's inappropriate. Your husband, Shrove.
1: Yes.
0: Does he pat you on the butt occasionally?
1: Oh, all the time.
0: Yeah, great.
1: Bend over, tushy tap.
0: Yeah, good.
1: Walk out of the room, tushy tap.
0: Good.
1: Admittedly, I do the same to him.
0: Oh, great. Okay, exactly. Get your own back. That's great. That's a good, healthy marriage.
1: Yes.
0: So yesterday morning, this is only a really quick story.
1: Also, such a strange question.
0: Yeah, it is. Sorry. Yeah. It's got some context. This is an odd story, an appropriate story. We're going to go with it anyway.
1: Mm.
0: So yesterday morning, my wife bent over in front of me. I'm not going to lie.
1: Tushy tap.
0: Yeah, tushy tap. Okay, very quick. Bum tap, and then she said,
1: I know something's wrong in my marriage if I don't get the tushy tap.
0: Well said. Oh, I gave her the tushy tap.
1: Okay.
0: And my wife said something to the effect of, God, you're annoying.
1: Yes.
0: Yep, fair enough. I get that. And I said, hey, you should be, when I stop doing it, that's when you should start getting worried.
1: Exactly right.
0: And then I looked at my 7-year-old daughter who was also in the room and she said, oh, I get it. And I said, oh, do you? She said, yeah. When you stop doing that to mum, you'll start doing it to me. And I went, No. That's not what I meant by that comment at all.
1: Oh, my God.
0: Yeah, no. I'll just keep doing it to this one.
1: Yeah. She might tushy tap for life.
0: A tushy tap forever, yes.
1: I did have to put some rules on the tushy tap.
0: Did you?
1: Yeah. I said, when I'm bent over in the oven, can you not do it? Like, I'm dealing with hot things. This is dangerous.
0: Always important to set some ground rules.
1: Yes, it's like when I'm dicing the onion, also no tushy tap.
0: Yeah. I think mine is just when she's stressed or angry or whatever. There's lots of rules.
1: Yeah.
0: But I mean, I'm annoying by nature.
1: Oh, yeah.
0: So I go for it regardless of the circumstances. But anyway, yes, and I've picked my one tushy tapper and that's where it shall stay, hopefully.
1: Oh, your daughter.
0: For forever.
1: One day she'll understand how inappropriate it was,
0: I get it.
1: No, you shouldn't.
0: I get it. Once you've got over doing it, mum, you'll come in. No, I will not. 18 past seven, Morning Crew with Gabby and Dan.
1: Gross.
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7: Morning fog, then mostly sunny today. It's up to 17. Today's going to be good. And then at some point tomorrow, it's going to turn. And then, yeah, not great from then on. Huge congratulations to Keenan Hughes from Cowher. Keenan officially booted his 100th goal of the season during Saturday's big win against Rosedale. He's sitting on 103 goals after 15 rounds. And there's still three home and away matches to go, Gab.
8: Now, you can see the 100th goal moment on the AGL Loyang North Gippsland Football Netball League. That's a mouthful. Facebook page. Also, you will see an AI image of Dan and I.
7: Yeah, that's weird.
8: That's not us.
7: No, that's
8: no.
7: That's weird.
8: But anyway, go watch Keenan's goal.
7: Yeah, do that. Morning Crew with Cappy and Dan. TRFM.
9: Nah.

0: Bowls at 7:34 Morning Crew with Gabby and Dan, just to be self-indulgent for a sec, because if you've got a radio show, you may as well be a little bit self-indulgent. Well done, my 13-year-old Elijah. Kicked 7 goals yesterday in his game of footy. 7.
1: This is indulgent.
0: 7. He was real smart ass about it too. I liked it.
1: He was.
0: Yeah.
1: Smug.
0: Yeah, really smug.
1: Got it from his daddy.
0: Yeah, a little bit. Kicked his last goal as a NRL-style field goal.
1: We don't see that in AFL.
0: No, you don't see a drop kick in AFL ever anymore. Yeah, got a free kick, 10 out directly in front, went back and slotted a field goal.
1: Rub it in that he's good at both codes?
0: Yeah, right. Just to really stick it up him. I liked it. Anyway, bad luck for Elijah though today, because this morning, first thing, he's got a dentist appointment. So goes from hero yesterday to the dentist chair, and he's getting a cavity done today. So bad luck, Elijah.
1: Brush your teeth, mate.
0: Yeah, exactly. Enough. Kick goals, doesn't brush teeth. Anyway, local news is coming up in a moment. Gabby's trending news to follow.
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3: Good morning, it's Daniel Brewer with your local news and sport. A new chapter has begun for the new borough CFA, with volunteers officially taking possession of their new fire station. Eastern Victoria MP Harriet Shing says the new headquarters will better support firefighters well into the future.
4: Having facilities that enable people to train, to come together, to service their vehicles and to have enough car parking, for example, makes all the difference in the way that people participate. It's so important that we recognise the contribution that our volunteers make.
3: Victoria Police have impounded a vehicle following an alleged hoon driving incident into Ralgan East earlier this month. Police say officers were conducting patrols around 20 past 12 on July 3 when they heard loud revving and observed a vehicle intentionally losing traction on Rockler Road. Officers performed a U-turn and followed the vehicle, which allegedly turned onto Southern Road before again losing traction on the wet road in front of police. The vehicle was intercepted and impounded for 30 days and the driver was summoned to appear in court at a later date. Ambulance Victoria have welcomed a new intake of graduate and qualified paramedics, including several who begin their careers in Gippsland. Pat Gordon reports.
5: Ambulance Victoria has welcomed its first intake of new paramedic recruits for the 2026-27 year. 18 will be placed in Gippsland locations, including Traralgon, Morwell, Moe and Sale, with one qualified ambulance paramedic placed in Lakes Entrance. Ambulance Victoria CEO Jordan Emery says the new recruits will continue training and development throughout their entire careers to ensure patients receive the very best and most up-to-date life-saving care. Pat Gordon, Ace Radio.
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6: Round 13 of East Gippsland football saw Lindo host Orbosno Rovers. 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In the other games, Lakes Entrance defeated Paisley by 113 points, Boysdale Barragong defeated Lucknow by 6 points and Wyong defeated Stratford by 104 points.
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1: TRFM weather. Your 4-day forecast for Gippsland and the Valley. Areas of morning fog, clearing to a mostly sunny day today with light winds. We're heading for a top of 17 in the Latrobe Valley, Sale, Bairnsdale and Orbost, 16 in Lakes Entrance. Tomorrow, partly cloudy with showers increasing 17. Wednesday, showers and 11. Thursday, a shower or two, also 11. And right now, 7 degrees in the Valley, Lakes and Orbost, 5 in Sale, 4 in Bairnsdale. 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

0: Lady Gaga Doechii, interesting language quirk about that song. America, they seem to say Monday through Sunday. I think we'd say Monday to Sunday. Through Sunday, I can make the dance floor into a runway. Anyway, interesting observation. That's it from me. 744 Morning Crew with Gabby and Dan.
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0: Well, it's at about 12 right now. Gabby's got all the trending news we need to know this Monday morning. What's going on?
1: Comic-Con has wrapped up in San Diego. And if you're a movie, TV or comic fan, the weekend was basically like Christmas in July. So the annual pop-up culture convention delivered plenty of big moments. Marvel has revealed that Ryan Gosling is officially joining the Marvel Cinematic Universe. So he's going to become Ghost Rider.
0: Right.
1: That leather-clad anti-hero, flaming skull, rides the supernatural motorbike. That's going to be Ryan Gosling.
0: Right.
1: Also, if you haven't watched it, I highly recommend Project Hail Mary. Amaze, amaze, amaze.
0: Well, I mean, I got a bit offended the other day because I was going through my recent watched on one of the social media, streaming services, and somebody had watched Project Hail Mary on my TV.
1: It's very good.
0: It wasn't me, though.
1: I thought it was going to be more sci-fi, but I was laughing a lot.
0: Yeah, okay.
1: And it was very wholesome.
0: Yeah, okay.
1: Honey, I Shrunk the Kids star Mick Moranis, he's going to come out of retirement to promote the upcoming Spaceballs 2.
0: Oh, Rick Moranis.
1: Moranis.
0: Yeah, right. He retired from acting.
1: He did. A couple decades ago.
0: He was big in the 80s, yeah.
1: Yes, but he's back, baby, for Spaceballs 2.
0: Oh, yeah, okay.
1: And lastly, Johnny Depp turned up completely unrecognisable, was dressed as Scrooge.
0: Yeah,
1: like
0: okay.
1: Ebenezer Scrooge. That's promoting the upcoming film, Ebenezer. But it's a gothic reimagining of A Christmas Carol.
0: Okay.
1: And it's Johnny Depp's first Hollywood movie, I think, since 2019-ish.
0: Yeah, right, okay.
1: So he's back.
0: Did he have anything to say on the Barnaby Joyce situation?
1: I don't think so.
0: Okay, very good. All right, there you go. See, Comic-Con
1: wrap. What did he say to the dog? Shut up.
0: Sit down.
1: Sit down.
0: Yeah, sorry, dog.
1: There we go. Just quickly, who says toys are outdated? So Disney and Pixar's Toy Story 5, it grapples with the reality that kids would rather play with tech than dolls.
0: Yeah.
1: It surpassed over $1 billion globally.
0: That's fantastic. I mean, it's such an iconic brand and franchise, isn't it? So, I mean, you just say Toy Story, people are going to go and flock to it because it hits that perfect sweet spot of nostalgia for people our age. Because I remember seeing the first one when I was six.
1: I feel as though a lot of parents are taking their kids, and they're about the same age when they first watched
0: it,
1: which is very cute. So it's the highest grossing release of the year. The Odyssey, which was like panned originally, but critics loved it. Now all the cinema goers are going, actually, no, right, the critics were right. That's already earned over $600 million across 2 weekends.
0: What I'm hearing about Odyssey is it's great, a little on the long side, but great, yes.
1: And lastly, from the $100 note to Hollywood, one of Australia's greatest military heroes could be making it to the big screen.
0: I haven't seen enough $100 notes to instantly tell you who's on it.
1: They're only worth $60 now anyway.
0: Yeah, right, okay.
1: I'm just kidding. So an Australian veteran, is trying to bring one of Australia's greatest military legends and leaders to the big screen, hopes of attracting a Hollywood director to an ambitious feature film about General Sir John Monash.
0: Monash?
1: Yes.
0: Okay.
1: So titled The General, it would follow Monash's rise through World War I. Really interesting history as well, like born in Melbourne, but German Jewish immigrant parents as well. And totally changed the tide of the war. So renowned for meticulous planning as well. So at the moment, the script is written.
0: Yep.
1: This is how big they want it to be. Dream target, Spielberg. Also happy with Peter Jackson.
0: Yeah, yeah. Aim for the top, yeah.
1: Yeah, but they think that's the caliber that this film deserves. Like, make it into a major international war epic rather than a local period drama. But Monash.
0: Yeah, well, he's got a freeway. He's got a hospital.
1: University.
0: He's got a university. He's got a federal seat, I think, as well.
1: Yes.
0: So there we go.
1: So influential in Australia's history.
0: Yeah.
1: But not kind of known enough for some people.
0: And now a movie.
1: Potentially.
0: Only if Spielberg's into it.
1: Who could we have? Spielberg!
0: Christopher Nolan's booked out, is he?
1: But it would be fantastic.
0: More trend news online, themorningcrew.com.au at 7:48. 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
0: Nice day today, but that's about it for the week, actually. Early fog, then mostly sunny. Top of 17 and another TRFM drive-through for cash winner will be called later today. 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How would you spend a cheeky $200?
1: So next time you roll through any Gippsland McDonald's drive-through, scan the QR code to enter the draw. $200, you could pay off a bill, book your night accommodation or a little shopping spree. 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
0: And another call that could win you $1,000 is coming up next, but you've got to call us in this instance. Mad Minute coming up after Teddy Swims.

0: That's Teddy Swims here on The Morning Crew with Gabby and Dan. National and local news updates coming your way in just a moment. Then hopefully $1,000 to be given away. But there has been a behind-the-scenes hiccup.
1: Yeah, my printing's behind someone else who's printing about 100 pages.
0: Oh, for God's sake. Gabby's trying to print the Mad Minute questions. It is time for Mad Minute here on The Morning Crew. If you'd like to pick yourself up $1,000, now is the time to call 1-300-799-931.
1: 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Get all 10 correct. $1,000 is all yours if my printing has printed.
0: If Daryl has finished printing 100 pages. We'll find out in just a moment. Give us a call now, though, if you'd like to play Mad Minute on The Morning Crew.
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15: 10 degrees in Melbourne, partly cloudy at top today, 16, 8 o'clock. Good morning. I'm David Armstrong. A meeting last night of Labor factional leaders has declared Premier Jacinta Allen has lost caucus support and should go. State political editor at The Age, Chip LeGrand, has told 3AW Breakfast the Premier was then informed after the meeting she should stand aside.
16: I think it's increasingly likely now, it's very likely. Today is going to be a weird day. At Spring Street, you have a situation where people who are convinced, including sort of factional leaders, but also quite a few MPs convinced that the Premier, her time is up, she needs to stand down, and there will be a number of things done today to convince her of that.
15: A family's escaped a house fire at Mill Park, described by police as a targeted arson attack. Family was asleep inside their Ford Court home when they were woken by what sounded like gunshots just after one this morning. They ran out to the backyard as fire quickly moved through the front living room. Drivers are being warned of an incremental price increase in petrol and diesel over the coming weeks once the fuel excise rate returns again. Federal government says there are no plans to extend the discount for a third time when it expires on the 2nd of August. An indexation bump will come into effect a day later, adding a further 1.5 cents per litre at the bowser. The NRMA's Peter Khoury says the change, however, will not be immediate.
2: The increases will happen gradually. And as I said, we didn't expect prices to fall as much as they did in April, but they started to fall and they fell all the way through to July. So don't panic buy. If you need to fill up, buy as much as you need and no more.
15: Police have busted two speeding P-platers on the Monash Freeway in the space of 2 hours, driving at what they've described as outrageous speeds. A Mazda Ute with four passengers and a 19-year-old driver was detected travelling 160 k's an hour in a 100 zone. Then a Ford Falcon was caught travelling at 200 k's, double the limit. Police say both cars were continually cutting through traffic while speeding. The lights on the Melbourne Star observation wheel will be turned on this week. It will be the first time since September 2021. New co-owner Jay Jones says the lights to be switched on Thursday night ahead of a major revamp.
4: And there'll be some new experiences in the cabin. You know, get some VIP gondolas that will be doing an unlimited drink pre-event happy half hour in the cabins. And there's some other experiences in the cabins for all ages that we'll do.
15: In finance, the dollar's trading at 69.84 US.
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15: better. Max King will have scans this morning after his first match in more than 2 years was cut short by hamstring tightness. Eddie Summerfield reports.
18: The St Kilda forward came from the ground in the third quarter with hamstring tightness. Coach Ross Lyon fiercely defending the decision to bring King back without a VFL game.
19: Hindsight's 20-20, isn't it? Can't be timid soul sitting in the sideline.
18: Meantime, the AFL will map out State of Origin's return today. WA to face South Australia in Perth next year. Victoria to face the Crow Eaters in Adelaide in 2028, before Perth hosts the Vics and WA again the following year. Eddie Summerfield, Melbourne.
15: Gymnast Jessie Moore has won the nation's first men's individual all-round Commonwealth Games medal in 16 years, taking the bronze in Glasgow, while Australia has defeated England 66-47 in netball's group stage. And Tadej Pogačar has won the Tour de France for a record-equalling fifth time. That's the latest news and sports.
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21: Good morning, it's Daniel Brewer with your local news and sport. Gippsland residents are being advised not to be alarmed when a nationwide test of the new AusAlert emergency warning system takes place today. At 2 o'clock, compatible mobile devices will sound a loud siren-like alert and vibrate for around 10 seconds as part of the national trial. The system is expected to go live in October, and according to the AusAlert website, it will be used to cover emergencies including natural disasters, public health incidents, biosecurity threats and security incidents. The Melbourne International Film Festival returns next month, with SAL once again hosting a selection of screenings. Films will be shown across 2 weekends, from August 14 to 16 and 21st to the 23rd. Artistic director Al Kosser says the program features a diverse range of films, offering something for all audiences.
22: There's some great cinema highlights that are there. Everything's playing in at least Victorian premiere. There's some international or world premieres there. So real opportunities for people coming along to see, you know, some of these films as the first audiences in the world, really, for them. And we've got an array of new Australian cinema. We've got films from all over the world. We've got documentaries, music docs.
21: 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Emma Clark reports.
23: Personnel from Forest Fire Management Victoria and CFA have been sent for a month-long deployment. Victorian crews will use their specialist skills and knowledge to help local authorities as they continue to fight over 70 large fires. Emma Clark, Ace Radio.
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21: North Gippsland football results for round 15. Rosedale 6-3-39, lost to Cowper 23-15-153. Glengarry 10-13-73, defeated TTU 4-10-34. Hayfield 17-13-115, defeated Yarram 3-11-29. Yallourn North 18-14-122, defeated Sale City 9-11-65. And Churchill 12-10-82, defeated Gormandale 7-6-48. 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
24: Your four-day forecast for Gippsland and the Valley. Areas of morning fog, clearing to a mostly sunny day today with light winds. We're heading for a top of 17 in the Latrobe Valley, Sale, Bairnsdale and Orbost, 16 in Lakes Entrance. Tomorrow, partly cloudy with showers increasing 17. Wednesday, showers and 11. Thursday, a shower or two, also 11. And right now, 7 degrees in the Valley, Lakes and Orbost. 6 in Sale, 5 in Bairnsdale.
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24: It's a brand new week of Mad Minute, a brand new chance for people to pick up $1,000. And our first player of the week is Julie. G'day, Julie.
25: Good morning, guys. How are you?
24: Going well, mate. How was your weekend?
25: Fantastic, thank you.
24: Oh, nice, nice. I love your upbeatness. Is your mother present in this conversation as well? Because I know sometimes your mum likes
25: my
24: to help
25: Kathy.
24: Out.
25: Kathy.
24: Yeah.
25: Yeah,
24: hey,
25: I'm
24: Kathy.
25: Here.
24: Yeah, all right, Kathy. All right, Kathy and Julie. It sounds like the dream team to me. Let's get you $1,000. 10 questions, 60 seconds. We're going to kick things off with a bonus question answer. We gave this answer away just before Carrie and Tommy back on Friday afternoon. So good luck to both of you and you as well, Gab.
26: Go, Julie and mum. Bonus. Statistically, there's a correlation between crime rates and what season?
25: Summer.
26: According to a common saying, what can you not judge by its cover?
25: A book.
26: The Torres Strait Islands are part of which state?
25: Queensland.
26: Without added time, how long is a half of professional soccer?
25: 30 minutes.
26: What is both a brand of tyre and an official restaurant rating?
25: Pass.
26: What superhero has been played in films by Henry Cavill?
25: Spider-Man.
26: True or false, the wine cask was invented by an American?
25: False.
26: In The Lion King, what does the phrase Hakuna Matata mean?
25: Fly away.
26: I'm not sure what you said. If you're a teetotal, what do you not drink?
25: Alcohol.
26: An ophthalmologist is a medical specialist who treats which part of the body?
25: Eyes.
26: What is both the brand of tyre and official restaurant rating?
24: Oh, it's Michelin. Michelin. You've heard of the Michelin man and a Michelin five-star restaurant. Okay, so we got one, yeah, two, three, four, five, six. Oh, I've been to a five-star. Six correct answers. I'll make that, Julie. Six. The ones you didn't get right. So without added time, a half of professional soccer is 45 minutes. Michelin is a brand of tyre and a rating. Henry Cavill's played Superman, not Spider-Man. And in The Lion King, what does Hakuna Matata mean? It means no worries for the rest of your days. It's their problem-free... Oh, I can't even say it. Problem-free philosophy. Sorry, Julie. Have a great day and your mum too.
25: You too. Bye, guys.
24: See you, mate. There's Julie having a go. Hakuna Matata. I think she said fly away.
26: Oh.
24: You're like, what?
26: I was like, I didn't hear what you said. I'm moving on.
24: Yeah, I think she said fly away. I don't know. I think that's what her quote was.
26: Sometimes I don't know the words to songs, so I just make them up.
24: Well,
26: you know what I mean?
24: Matata, what a wonderful phrase. It means fly away. Doesn't work.
26: Does for me.
7: For the rest of your days. Great song. All right, no worries for Julie, but no money either. We will play Mad Minute again this time tomorrow. If you like a one-step head start, catch that bonus question answer just before 3 this afternoon for the Mad Minute here on The Morning Crew with Gabby and Dan. This is Dave and Thames.
8: Let's get the party started. See you at the bar, you was hardly talking. That's when I knew that your heart was scarring. Friends to lovers need a part to star in. Like, wait, babe.

0: 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This is The Morning Crew with Gabby and Dan.
1: Last night, cooking dinner with my husband, genuinely thought we might die.
0: What?
1: I know. I had to end up Googling, can you asphyxiate from cooking chilies?
0: Oh, I would say yes.
1: So the answer is yes. No, but I can tell you it felt like it.
0: Yeah.
1: So we were cooking a dinner last night and it said, oh, put 1 to 8 bird's eye chilies. Now, bird's eyes are little, but they're pungent. Like they pack a punch.
0: Right.
1: So we went, well, we'll just split the difference and we'll do 4.
0: Okay.
1: And as we're like frying them up, they let off these fumes that had us just like coughing. Like we just could not stop coughing, had to open every window and door in the house to try and breathe. And a dog, like our dog, and they've got such sensitive noses.
0: Yeah.
1: Not fast.
0: Yeah, but you guys.
1: But we could not stop coughing. Yeah, apparently, we basically made a mild pepper spray in our kitchen.
0: Yes.
1: With the fumes and whatnot. And it was horrific.
0: Yeah, well, I had something similar once happen to me. So this is totally different. This is out of the kitchen. This is on the streets of Richmond.
1: Yeah.
0: Right. So I was actually walking away from a football game and I was walking back through Swan Street, Richmond, and there was a bit of a pub brawl going on in one of the pubs
1: establishments.
0: There. And it spilled out onto the street right in front of me. And the police came over and the main offender, they pepper sprayed him right in front of me.
1: Oh.
0: But I was sort of within the zone. Like, it didn't get me in the eyes, obviously, but I was within the zone of the spray.
1: We can't breathe.
0: That it just choked me right up. Yeah, yeah.
1: Wow.
0: Yeah, so I've personally never been pepper sprayed, but I've sort of been, like, secondhand pepper sprayed. And it was full on. I was choking for minutes.
1: Yeah. It was like heaps of coughing, gasping, didn't have the watery eyes, but didn't feel like I could take a proper deep breath in because we were cooking the chilies. By the way, I'm having it for lunch.
0: Okay.
1: So be careful around the kitchen.
0: Don't die.
1: I'm not sure if it reheats and then causes the same mild pepper spray.
0: What innocuous thing nearly got you?
1: Yeah.
0: Is that a weird thing to say, a weird thing to suggest?
1: No, I think that it's a great thing to suggest.
0: 1-300-799-31. What innocuous thing nearly got you? I nearly choked on a bit of lettuce once.
1: Lettuce?
0: Not iceberg lettuce, the more sort of leafier variety.
1: Yes.
0: And it got stuck in the throat and just couldn't get rid of it. In the end, my mum was with me and she said, have a slice of bread.
1: I thought that was for bones.
0: I don't know. She said it might absorb it. Maybe it is for bones, but also works on lettuce leaves.
1: It pushed it down.
0: I don't know if it just sort of absorbed it within the bread or something. I don't know, but
1: there
0: it worked. I was in a bit of strife there for a little bit.
1: I'd have to look it up, but there's certain products within the house that you should not under any circumstances mix together.
0: Right.
1: But again, they're fairly innocuous.
0: Okay.
1: But together create a deadly gas. It's not spoken about enough.
0: Yeah.
1: But was there just a little thing innocuous that nearly got you? My brother's friend broke both his arms.
0: Yeah.
1: And he was a smaller guy, but he tried to do like a slam dunk and then he kind of held onto the rim for too long, and when he came down, he broke both arms. And as about a 15-year-old, required his mother to go to the toilet with him. Because he couldn't with his broken arms.
0: I can imagine. 1-300-799-31. Was there an innocuous thing that nearly got you? Let us know on The Morning Crew with Gabby and Dan.
1: Beware of the chilies.
0: 21 past 8. Beware of getting pepper sprayed.
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0: Nice day today. Can't say the same for the back half of the week, but morning fog today, then mostly sunny. It's top of 17. And Gabby, for 13 years, local non-profit Monday Tucker has been serving up free hot meals every week at the Sale Memorial Hall.
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0: Absolutely. What a wonderful organisation. 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

0: You could avoid the Oz Alert test this afternoon if you're not keen on it. We've just been alerted off-air to a way to avoid it. We'll investigate it further and come back and talk about it here on The Morning Crew with Gabby and Dan.
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9: Good morning, it's Daniel Brewer with your local news and sport. Morwell Police are appealing for public assistance after a parcel containing ashes was stolen from a home on Friday. Police say the parcel was delivered to a Morwell address between 10:50am and midday before being taken from the victim's doorstep. The parcel contained sentimental items. Anyone with information is urged to contact Morwell Police or Crime Stoppers on 1800 333 000. Newly qualified and graduate paramedics have joined Ambulance Victoria's ranks, with Gippsland among the regions receiving new recruits. Pat Gordon reports.
10: Ambulance Victoria has welcomed its first intake of new paramedic recruits for the 2026-27 year. 18 will be placed in Gippsland locations, including Traralgon, Morwell, Moe and Sale, with one qualified ambulance paramedic placed in Lakes Entrance. Ambulance Victoria CEO Jordan Emery says the new recruits will continue training and development throughout their entire careers to ensure patients receive the very best and most up-to-date life-saving care. Pat Gordon, Ace Radio.
9: Newborough CFA have officially opened its new fire station, with volunteers handed the keys during a ceremony on Friday. Brigade members and invited guests gathered to mark the milestone. CFA Deputy Chief Officer Trevor Owen says it will be great for the volunteers and the community.
11: Having good facilities enables them to effectively come together, train, meet and respond from a facility that is modern and contemporary to meet their needs. And from a volunteering point of view, the establishments and buildings and the infrastructure to support them, the better that they can respond to their communities.
12: 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It's two beds in one.
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2: Your 4-day forecast for Gippsland and the Valley. Areas of morning fog. Clearing to a mostly sunny day today with light winds. We're heading for a top of 17 in Latrobe Valley, Sale, Bairnsdale and Orbost. 16 in Lakes Entrance. Tomorrow, partly cloudy with showers increasing 17. Wednesday, showers and 11. Thursday, a shower or two, also 11. And right now, 8 degrees in the Valley and Orbost, 7 in Sale and Bairnsdale, 9 in Lakes.
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4: Mostly sunny today, a good midwinter's day. 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

0: It's 4 to 9 here on The Morning Crew with Gabby and Dan. Time for us to go, but before we do, it's just
1: another motivation.
0: Please, Gabby, inspire us for the week ahead.
1: A different way of saying the glass is half full or half empty.
0: Mm.
1: Dan, sometimes you win, sometimes you learn.
0: Oh.
1: Motivation. Underwhelming?
0: I think so.
1: Oh.
0: Yeah, I thought you were going to say lose, but learn, I guess, kind of works.
1: Oh. It's just
0: way
1: perspective.
0: Of saying it. Okay.
1: That's all I was getting at.
0: We've got to go. Have a great day.
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16: 10 degrees in Melbourne, partly cloudy at top today, 16. It's 9 o'clock. Good morning. David Armstrong. Ben Carroll is reportedly reconsidering his promise not to challenge Jacinta Allen after the Premier was told she had lost the support of the Labor caucus. A meeting last night of factional leaders declared Premier Jacinta Allen should go. The Deputy Premier has previously declared he would not challenge and would only take the job if approached. State political editor at The Age, Chip Legrand, says the crisis is coming to a head.
17: So all eyes will be on Ben Carroll, who, according to sources close to him, just spoken to this morning, he is reconsidering his position. So obviously a matter of weeks ago, he ruled himself out. But over the last couple of days, you've had a number of colleagues going to him, urging him to reconsider.
16: New polling suggests One Nation's continuing to carve support from the major parties and could even win enough seats to form a potential minority government. The Demos AU figures suggest if the poll results were reflected in an election, the minor party could win between 53 and 66 seats. Head of research George Hasnakos says support is not exclusive to rural and regional electorates.
18: The election is almost 2 years away, but the important thing is there is a bit of talk around that, well, One Nation can't win seats in outer metropolitan Australia, and this poll shows that's wrong.
16: A legal expert believes Victoria should get rid of jury trials, blaming them for a spike in court delays that's resulted in accused criminals increasingly being released on bail. More than 28% of trials in the county court have been stalled for more than a year. Dean of Law at Southern Cross University, David Halpin, says there's a simple fix to clear the backlog.
19: Jury trials take a huge amount of time and resources, cause delays. Jurors get sick, you have a hung verdict. The law has to be explained to them every time, which doesn't have to, of course, occur where there's judge-only trials.
16: Homicide squad detectives have charged a man following the death of a woman at Clyde North last night. A woman was found with serious injuries at a home in Generation Drive around 6:30. She later died in hospital. A 32-year-old man known to the woman was arrested at the property. Police say several offenders have ransacked an electronics store during a ram raid at Clayton this morning. Mitsubishi crashed into the front doors of the Garden Road store around 1:30. Offenders fled with computer equipment. Taxpayers in Melbourne's inner city suburbs hold the state's biggest portion of HECS debt. ATO data reveals residents in Collingwood, Princes Hill, Carlton North and Docklands top the list. The average bill, more than $38,000. Finance, the dollar, $69.84.
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16: St Kilda has moved into the top 10, but the focus is on Max King, the star forward, to have scans on hamstring tightness today after playing just over a half in the win over North Melbourne. Cam McAvoy swam a new Commonwealth Games record to win the 50-metre freestyle. Time of 20.97 seconds, just shy of his world record. The Olympic champ telling Seven was a beautiful swim.
20: It's nice. 12 years ago, I got silver here in this event. Over a second slower. It was 22.0. So, yeah, 12 years on, I've got my own son back home. My wife and Hartley, my son, are back home watching. It's like the crack of dawn back there. Love you guys.
16: Australia sitting at the top of the medal tally, 39 medals, 17 gold after day three. And Oscar Piastri slamming McLaren after the Aussie was forced to retire from the Hungarian Grand Prix with a gearbox issue. That's the latest news and sport.
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22: I'm Daniel Brewer with your local news and sport. Morwell police are appealing for assistance after a parcel was allegedly stolen from a home in Morwell on Friday. The parcel contained sentimental items. Anyone with information is urged to contact Crime Stoppers. Seven firefighters and emergency service personnel from Gippsland are in the United States as part of a 29-member Australian deployment to assist with ongoing wildfire operations. In sport, results of East Gippsland football with Rod Twining.
23: Round 13 of East Gippsland football saw Lindenau host Orwasno Rovers. 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Logan Dunkley kicked three for the winners and David Donchi was named best. In the other games, Lakes Entrance defeated Paisley by 113 points, Boysdale Barakalong defeated Lucknow by 6 points, and Wyong defeated Stratford by 104 points.
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5: TRFM weather. Your 4-day forecast for Gippsland and the valley. Some areas of frost in the east and patchy morning fog clearing to a mostly sunny day. Tomorrow down to 4 degrees overnight, showers increasing at 17. Wednesday, showers back to 11. A shower or two Thursday, also 11 degrees. Heading for a top of 16 in Lakes Entrance today. The valley, Sale, Bairnsdale and Orbost, 17 degrees. Right now, it's 10 degrees.
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99.5 TRFM with Maroon 5, and She Will Be Loved. Hello, it's Matt this morning. I hope your weekend was okay. Did you get out and about? Little windy on Saturday, but yesterday, absolute cracker. And we're in this weather pattern right now. We've been in this for like, it feels like a month or so, where we get a little bit of rain through the week, and that's on the way. Weather details soon. And then we get a nice sunny weekend. Thank you, Mother Nature. We can be friends again. Coming up real soon, Oasis, Don't Look Back in Anger. Here's Josh Fars, Like a Prayer, TRFM.

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Don't look back in anger or regret if you are one of the people, like me, who chose not to get tickets. I'll save the money, I said. It won't be a great show, I said. And then FOMO kicked in. Hey, listen, thank you to everybody that got out and about across Gippsland yesterday for tree planting day. The 10-year-old in our house did their tree planting a little bit earlier in the week. So they roped me in to go out yesterday. We took a snap in Sale. An amazing crowd turned up. I was just listening to some of the other volunteers saying a bigger crowd than last year. So thank you very, very much for turning up in droves. The entire area that the Shire had allocated was filled with trees by the end. That is a great result. But no matter where you went, thank you and congratulations for doing your bit for the environment.

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15: Some frost in the east and patchy morning fog clearing to a mostly sunny day, and make the most of it. 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
16: Yeah. Bye, baby. 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Looking at the whip frame, that's a nice 80s. Used to throw it to me, like Tom Brady. With that long blonde hair, that's Marshall Brady. 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

0: 99.5 TRFM with Bruno Mars and I Just Might. 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
15: I'm Daniel Brewer with your local news and sport. New Borough CFA volunteers are settling into a new era after officially receiving the keys to their new fire station. Deputy Chief Officer Trevor Owen says it will be great for volunteers and the community.
16: Having good facilities enables them to effectively come together, train, meet and respond from a facility that is modern and contemporary to meet their needs. And from a volunteering point of view, the establishments and buildings and the infrastructure to support them, the better that they can respond to their communities.
15: A number of graduate and qualified ambulance paramedics will start their careers with Ambulance Victoria next month, with a number heading to Gippsland. In sport, Gippsland League senior football results, one Thaggy defeated Bairnsdale, Morwell over Leongatha, Warrigal defeated Maffra, Mowi were too strong for Druin, and Traralgon defeated Sale. That's the latest local news and sport.